0: out of the studio. How good's this? Queensland Raceway, River 949 is your live, a local radio station. Ilya this morning. Now, final round of the 2026 Penrite Australian Superbike Championship, presented by Pirelli. We're going to catch up with some of the riders this morning. You can actually just smell the atmosphere here, the finale, some great racing. Now, this next bloke's got a great way of how to sneak into a concert.
1: Chris Isaak, Kenny Johnson singing the national anthem again. You do it everywhere.
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1: That's right.
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There's why we call it the best day of the week, Flashback Friday on Rupa, and streaming live on iHeart. Take us anywhere this weekend. Just download before you go. You can sing along to the songs as well. Ilya, out of the studio. We are at Queensland Raceway live this morning. The kickstart of the finale, grand finale, Penrod Australia Superbike Championship. And you can come down today, say g'day. You've got the River Roadies. You can come down tomorrow. Oh, there goes one of the bikes. And right across Sundays, or 3 days of action, grab your tickets, asbk.com.au. Aerosmith from the Armageddon soundtrack, a banger from the Cars from the 80s, Chili Peppers, River.

0: Ripping up 94 minutes non-stop music, live at Queensland Raceway, River 949, iHeart, Ilya this morning, Mike Jones, Yamaha Racing Team, three-time Superbike champion. Is this your favourite track?
1: I'd say it would be. It's a local circuit for me. I've grown up racing here all my life, and it's certainly one of my most favourite on the calendar.
0: I think it might be. Three-time champ. There must be some secrets you got around the track.
1: Yeah, look, it's a very short track in the sense that we've only got six corners, but it's very, very exciting. It's a very challenging track. A lot of passing on the brakes, a lot of speed. It's very, very fun.
0: What can we expect this weekend?
1: Look, some excellent racing over the 3 days, but obviously Sunday is our main race day. Not only are the on-track action is going to be superb, but we've got a lot of action for people off the track as well. Bring your kids, bring the family. Lots to do around the track as well, so lots of fun.
0: I can see you've got the ASBK fans and you're signing autographs.
1: Yes, we got signing session at Pit Lane Walk during the middle of the day at lunchtime, so that's on Sunday. Looking forward to catching up and always seeing the fans and doing the signing session, grabbing photos and stuff as well. It's great. It's always great to interact with the fans.
0: Gee, those bikes are loud. Is it loud when you're on it?
1: Look, we run earplugs, so try and kill the noise a bit. But yeah, the bikes are super loud. It's very exhilarating.
0: Mike, thanks for joining us. Let's get back on the bike.
1: Cheers, mate. Thank you.
0: Next 15 minutes, live on the way, Flashback Friday. And TLC.

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0: You can hear the superbikes. 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You're going to love these numbers. 180 kilos. Now, you work out that power to weight ratio. That is blindingly quick. It's the final round of the 2026 Penrite Australian Superbike Championship. Queensland Raceway, we are live. 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ASBK.com.au. It's running right across the weekend, including today. And also autographs for the kids as well. Heading straight to the River newsroom. 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
13: Got a breakdown to look out for you run through Drewvale for the Logan Motorway eastbound at the Gateway Motorway, a car fire through South Ripley, Centenary Highway near Ripley Road, and also got a breakdown to look out for through Pimpamar for the M1 northbound around Ualpa Road, car fire through Regent's Park as well for Vansittart Road. 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
1: Morning, I'm Brit Aylin. With around an hour until kickoff, productivity is already beginning to dwindle across the nation as Aussies get ready to cheer on the Socceroos against Paraguay. Prime Minister Anthony Albanese says even he'll be cutting his meeting short.
2: I know that Australian workers will be, of course, very passionate about the Socceroos, and I know that Australian employers will be generous in their approach towards these things.
1: On the ABC there. The federal government's yet to confirm whether any Australians have been caught up in the deadly earthquakes in Venezuela, with DFAT on standby to assist any Aussies in need of help. 188 people have died so far, although there are fears that number could reach the thousands as search and rescue efforts continue. Sydney's Bondi Beach is now closed for the fourth day in a row after yet another shark sighting this morning. The alarm sounded at around 8 a.m. with swimmers quickly evacuated from the water. The construction industry is dealing with an alarming number of business closures as soaring costs continue to take their toll. There's been a 10% spike in construction firms shutting up shop in the first quarter of this year alone. Higher interest rates, building material costs, workforce shortages and supply chain disruptions are believed to be to blame. And Qantas has announced it'll be dropping a domestic route from October due to falling demand. Direct flights between Melbourne and Alice Springs will be suspended indefinitely, with passengers directed to stop over in either Sydney or Adelaide instead.
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1: Turning to sport now, and the Green Gold Army is on the march to the Bay Arena Stadium for today's blockbuster World Cup clash. Our reporter John Michael is there.
4: Socceroos fans have flooded the streets of Santa Clara as we near kickoff in today's final group stage match. A draw or a win will guarantee the Aussies a spot in the knockout stage, but we can also get through with a loss if results go our way. And history is on Australia's side, having never lost to Paraguay in their five encounters.
1: And the Lions have dialed up their AFL Premiership defence with a win over the Swans at the Gabba, while the GWS Giants will step onto the MCG for the first time this season in tonight's clash with Hawthorn.
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0: River 949, weather.
7: Might see a couple of showers today, otherwise holding off for the moment. We are live at the final round of the 2026 Penrite Australian Superbike Championship. Queensland Raceway is where you're going to find us through until midday, heading for 21 today with just a shower or two, couple of mil. Your weekend forecast looks like this, a shower or two down to 9, Saturday 21 degrees. Few mil for Sunday, 22, slightly warmer. Back to work Monday, a shower or two. Queensland Raceway 18, at Gowton 17, Toowoomba 13.
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0: the best day of the week, Green Day, River 949's Flashback Friday. Ilya, this morning we're out of the studio. 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Now, this next bloke is pretty glad there was no Facebook back in the 80s.
1: You know, I remember falling asleep in the bath and one of our bodyguards sold a picture while I was taking a 15-minute nap in the bath. You know, you see yourself in the bath in a magazine, it's embarrassing. And luckily, there were bubbles.
0: Matt Goss, grab your towel. When was the last time we heard this? Bros, River.

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0: Oh, would you listen to that? High octane superbikes, 1,000 cc's. Oh, it's going to be a great weekend today. And right across Saturday and Sunday, the ASBK, Penrod Australian Superbike Championships. And on a flashback Friday on River and iHeart, they've let us out of the studio and out to the Queensland Raceway. Ilya, this morning, so much going on this weekend. They've got the Mini Moto Come and Try. They've got the Sunday Pit Walk. That looks great. The autograph sessions. You're going to find all that in the ASBK Grand Finale in the ASBK Fan Zone. Flashback Friday, the Backstreet Boys on the way. And James Freud.
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0: It's River 9.9's Flashback Friday live from Queensland Raceway. G'day there, it's Ilya. Final round of the 2026 Penrite Australian Superbike Championship. Tickets, asbk.com.au. And you can see some of the stars on the track from McCartan Racing, Josh Waters. Josh, you've just come off the track. How does that feel? Now, have you got the adrenaline pumping still?
1: I do. I'm 39 years old now, so I've actually done it for a lot of years. Of course, doing over 280 kilometres an hour.
0: Wow.
1: It's not a normal thing that we do. But yeah, I'm fortunately used to it. But getting out there, for sure, it wakes you up.
0: Now, you said you're 39. You don't look 39. What's it like with some of the young guys? Is there a fierce sort of competition with the old guys and young guys?
1: It is a little bit different. They don't have mortgages and families and kids like that. So, yeah, it is different. But I've still got that bug. I still love racing.
0: I can tell. Now, what are you looking forward to across the weekend?
1: I actually really like riding this circuit. It's great for the spectators. Normally, we have really good crowds out here at Queensland Raceway. So, hopefully that they get to enjoy some fantastic racing. And hopefully, I go all right. So, that's what I want to do.
0: Can we see you in the pits on Sunday doing the autographs?
1: Yeah, sure can. So, yeah, please come up and give out cards and so on.
0: Sunday pit walk. Now, the mini moto coming try. So, you're encouraging the future stars.
1: We are. So, without the up-and-coming kids and kids that want to do it, you won't have people like myself. So, fingers crossed they get the bug also. And not that their mums and dads will be too happy, but it's a great sport. And, yeah, I've been very, very fortunate.
0: Did you think that after 39 years you'd still be doing this?
1: Yeah, maybe. I think back 20 years and it doesn't feel like 20 years ago. So I guess that's still a good thing that I've got that bug and still want to try and beat those little kids. You know, some of those guys, I'm old enough to be their dads.
0: I know.
1: So it's a funny thing.
0: Well, Josh, thanks for joining us, mate. Good luck today and across the weekend. You've got qualifying, the racing, the grand finale. Good luck right across the weekend.
1: Nah, thanks heaps.
0: Grab your tickets, asbk.com.au, Queensland Raceway, the Penrite Australian Superbike Championship, the grand finale today, tomorrow and Sunday. I'm out of here. Barry standing by with a very special Flashback Friday edition of A 10 From Then. Someone has got a birthday today. Should I stay or should I go? Could it be Mick or could it be one of these guys? By my side. It's Rivers, 10 From Then.
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1: Got a breakdown to look out for your run on the Stable and Jacobswell Road eastbound through Norwell, and also got a breakdown for the M1 northbound around Uwapa Road through Pimpama. Also got some issues through Redbank with the crash Ipswich motorway eastbound at Collingwood Drive, and a crash in Blackstone, Cunningham Highway westbound near Redbank Plains Road. 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Glenall Grove, another check in an hour on River 949.
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3: Hi, I'm Britt Aylin. Socceroos fever has swept the nation as the Aussies hit the pitch for their clash with Paraguay. Our reporter John Michaels there.
4: The Aussies can guarantee a spot in the knockout round with a win or a draw over the South Americans, although we could still get through with a loss if results go our way. And there is plenty of support with a sea of green and gold flooding into the Bay Area Arena.
3: Back home, fans are out in force at live sites across the country, with crowds packing out the likes of Melbourne's Fed Square and Sydney's Darling Harbour, among other locations. There are concerns Australia's construction industry is in crisis. It's after a 10% spike in construction business closures in the first quarter of this year, as rising costs, worker shortages and supply chain issues continue to bite. Experts say the nation needs more than 300,000 additional infrastructure workers right now, and a further 116,000 in housing. The Prime Minister says at this stage he doesn't know if any Australians have been impacted by those deadly earthquakes in Venezuela. At least 188 people are confirmed to have died so far, while around 3,000 families have lost their homes.
5: This is one of the worst earthquakes that we've seen in recent times, with catastrophic human consequences, with a massive loss of life, but also massive infrastructure damage.
3: Anthony Albanese on the ABC there. And Apple has blamed the rising costs of memory and storage chips for a global price hike on iPads and MacBooks. Some products have gone up by nearly 20%. The tech company says the industry is facing an unprecedented challenge due to a surge in demand for chips to be used in AI data centres.
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2: There's an Elders for that. River 949, your sport now.
3: In sport, Socceroos coach Tony Popovic has made six changes to the squad for today's match after last week's loss to the US. Nestori Urenkunda is back in the starting lineup, running out in the green and gold alongside Jackson Irvine and Connor Metcalf, while Christian Volpato and Lucas Harrington are making their debuts with the Aussies for today's match. And that's the latest in news and sport.
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2: River 949. Weather.
9: Grey old weekend on the way. Cloud's going to hang around. Couple of showers here and there. Saturday, Sunday, not much. Just a few mil. And with the cloud, some warmer overnights. Around that 9 or 10 degree mark. Springfield Lakes, 20 right now. 19 up the valley at Lynnville. And Halidon, where they're christening the Criterion, although what a massive morning that was. Marnie and Campo and Shannon Null. Halidon right now, 18 degrees.
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9: Oh, happy Friday. G'day, it's Barry today, because a famous rocker is having his birthday. We're going with 10 famous Michaels, Micks. Yeah, what about Mickey's?
10: Hi, everybody. It's me, Mickey Mouse. Hey, you want to come inside my clubhouse?
9: I think we'll pass Mickey. Yeah, we'll stick with Michaels and Mix, eh? Mick Jones from The Clash, 71 today. Australia's most famous Michael. He's up next.

0: it's Barry. Phil, I should have changed my name to maybe Mick or Michael. 10 famous Micks and Michaels. One song away, the Mick, who famously uttered,
1: I want my MTV.
0: Right now it's the pre-thriller MJ. Very young Michael from Off the Wall. Rivers 10 from then.

0: Jones from The Clash and Big Audio Dynamite 71 today, Mick. We're celebrating at River 10 famous Michaels and Mick Jagger there from his 85 solo album. Who better than Michael Jagger to give us a life lesson ahead of the weekend?
1: You start out playing rock and roll so you can have sex and do drugs, but you end up doing drugs so you can still play rock and roll and have sex.
0: Yes, he's onto something. Michael Anthony on the bass with Van Halen and the soulful Michael McDonald. In the next 15, River's 10 from then.
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It's a big day tomorrow, 9 a.m. till 9 p.m. If it's live and local this weekend, it's on River 949. Wrapping up 10 famous Mick, the Smooth Mick, who's about to give us a country album, Bublé in minutes. Rockin' Mick Patton coming up with Faith No More after the Fleetwood Mick. It's River 10 from

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0: wrapping up our River 10 from then, just in the mick of time. 10 famous micks. Epic way to end it with Faith No More. River News, couple of minutes away. Socceroos fans nervous and excited. Australia diabolically short of people to build things. How short? Find out in a couple of minutes. Straight after River News. Hinksy devoting Friday afternoon to the tradies. It's the end of financial year sale. Massive afternoon coming up at Total Tools. In the next 15, the couple who made sweeter music after they divorced. Sweet dreams are made of this. How's this for a 90s one-hit wonder? Turn it up, Flashback Friday, River.
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12: River 949 traffic. Traffic's flying with a crash reported westbound through Carroll Park on Logan Motorway. There's also a breakdown in Forest Lake westbound. If you're going the other way, it's pretty heavy from Forest Lake through to Parkinson. Delays for Centenary Highway northbound from Sumner. The Western Freeway's slowing from Indooroopilly down through Fig Tree Pocket. Just a bit of congestion eastbound through Oxley on Ipswich Motorway. Otherwise, that's looking good. You got no holdups on the Cunningham Highway or the Warrego. 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
1: Hello, I'm Fee Papel. Rescue crews in Venezuela are continuing to search for survivors following those earthquakes. 188 people are confirmed dead, at least 1,500 injured. Prime Minister Anthony Albanese telling the ABC it's not clear yet if any Australians have been caught up in the disaster.
2: This is one of the worst earthquakes that we've seen in recent times, with catastrophic human consequences.
1: A French national has been charged trying to bring a date rape drug into the country. A 31-year-old woman will front court in Perth today after she was allegedly caught trying to smuggle the drug inside a bottle of body wash when she arrived from Thailand. The Treasurer admits there's more work to do on tax reform. Changes to negative gearing and capital gains tax passed the Senate yesterday after Labor struck a deal with the Greens. Jim Chalmers telling the ABC it's a big first step.
3: It's the most important part of the most ambitious tax reforms in more than a quarter of a century.
1: A new report has found thousands of pets could die if fire ants spread across the country. The Australian Institute saying the invasive ants are well established in Queensland and have made their way to northern New South Wales. Experts say they could be an environmental and economic disaster for Australia. And King Charles has revealed what he paid the taxman last year. He's the first British monarch to reveal their tax bill, confirming he paid almost $25 million, while Prince William handed over almost $15 million.
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1: In sport, Aussies are glued to screens across the country watching the Socceroos play Paraguay. We're near the end of the first half, and at last check, the score was nil all. In AFL, round 16 continues tonight with the Hawks and the Giants, the Lions beating the Swans last night. And in the NRL, the Titans will be looking to make it two in a row when they battle the Bulldogs tonight. And the struggling Broncos will be looking to get their season back on track when they host the Roosters in the later game. That's the latest in news and sport.
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0: River 949 weather.
6: Shower to around this afternoon with very similar weather right across the weekend with tops in the low 20s.
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I am live from Total Tools at Beval today, so make sure you pop in and say g'day. 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

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We are at Total Tools at Ipswich today. 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

0: gift voucher. 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We're going to spin that up for prizes as well. So make sure you pop in as you're driving past this afternoon. Next, River 9 Foot 9 News. How are the Socceroos going? We'll get the latest in just a sec here at River 9 Foot 9 on a Flashback Friday.
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3: Good afternoon. We've got a breakdown of
15: Good afternoon. There's a breakdown. Logan Motorway, Parkinson heading westbound. If you're going the other way, it's fairly slow from Forest Lake through to Parkinson. Breakdown Ipswich Motorway, Darra. That's eastbound at Centenary Highway on ramp. Slowing westbound Gales through to Goodna. Bit of congestion heading eastbound through Oxley too on the motorway. On the Western Freeway, we got delays now from Indooroopilly down towards Fig Tree Pocket. It's quite heavy on Centenary Highway southbound into Springfield Lakes too. We're rolling okay through Amberley on the Cunningham Highway. Looks good on the Warrego both ways through the Lockyer Valley. 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If you see anything on the roads, give us a bell, 38 131949. It's Wal Karaka with another update next hour on River 949.
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18: Hey there, I'm Fee Papel. International rescue crews are heading to Venezuela to help with the efforts following the earthquakes. The death toll has risen to 235 with more than 1,500 people injured. Experts fear more than 10,000 people may have perished with the quakes causing dozens of buildings to collapse. The federal government is looking to take more control of social media. It wants to give users the ability to opt out of algorithms so we can choose what we look at. Anthony Albanese telling Nine he wants more accountability for big tech.
19: Any way that we can further strengthen the laws to make sure as well that if there are legal challenges, then they are strengthened, the opportunity of getting these laws upheld, and also make sure that we continue to hold these social media giants to account.
18: New South Wales police have found the body of a woman allegedly killed by her son. The 33-year-old charged 2 weeks ago after the 58-year-old woman failed to return to her home in Sydney. Police finding her body in the Blue Mountains this morning. The Cancer Council is encouraging Aussies to have screening for bowel cancer early. Experts say early detection is the best chance of beating the disease. They say recognising symptoms is very important, but getting them checked can make a massive difference. And beaches across Sydney's eastern suburbs have been closed for a fourth day after shark sightings. Drone footage identifying the latest shark as a bronze whaler.
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18: In sport, the blockbuster World Cup clash between Australia and Paraguay continues. The score going into the second half, nil all, with the Socceroos making six changes to the squad after last week's loss to the US. A short time ago, the score still nil all. In the AFL, it's a showdown between the Hawks and the Giants at the MCG. Last night, it was the Lions over the Swans. And NRL action continues tonight with the Gold Coast Titans taking on the Bulldogs before the Broncos host the Roosters. That's the latest in news and sport.
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6: River 949. 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
0: There is a chance of a shower or two this afternoon. Over the weekend, it's going to be very similar to today with a top of 21 degrees on Saturday, 22 on Sunday, and these showers should continue into early mid next week.
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How about this for a Friday afternoon? Deborah Harry, I Want That Man at Ribbon 949.

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8: Good afternoon. We've got a breakdown. Ipswich Motorway, Dowra eastbound at Centenary Highway on ramp. A little slow through there. It's also under speed through Oxley both ways. And westbound Gales through Redbank. On Logan Motorway, you've got some delays. Forest Lake through to Parkinson. Slowing on the Western Freeway. Indooroopilly to Fig Tree Pockets. Centenary Highway is under speed getting down into Springfield Lakes too. Doing okay around Ipswich Rosewood Road through Amberley on the Cunningham Highway. No holdups for the Warrego Highway. Looking good too on the Toowoomba Bypass and the Connection Road. 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It's Wal Karaka with another update next hour on River 949.
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0: Guys, I'm with Hinksey at Ribbon Iron Foot Iron. We're out and about this afternoon. Total Tools on Brisbane Road at Beval. We are here celebrating everything Total Tools this afternoon. 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And there's some great Total Tools stuff for you to win here as well. Flashback Friday will continue in just a moment. The big star who was only recently in Brisbane performing at QPAC. But next we'll get the latest details about the Socceroos nil-all draw next at Ribbon Iron Foot Iron.
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14: River 949 traffic.
15: There are ongoing works until October 1 for the Warraga Highway, both directions on the Bremer River Bridge and between River Road and Mount Crosby Road through Carolee. Traffic at the moment is pretty heavy for the Western Freeway through Indooroopilly, Fig Tree Pocket. Centenary Highway delays northbound through Jindalee and Ipswich Motorway. There's congestion both directions at Oxley Road, Blunder Road. Then you've got slow traffic westbound through Wacol and Gales. Dan Murphy's don't match prices, they beat them. Get Wins, the Siding Cabernet Sauvignon, $12 for my Dan's members, ends Sunday. 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It's Carol Park. Another update soon on River 949.
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1: Hey there, I'm Fee Papel. The Socceroos are through to the knockout stage of the World Cup after a tense nil-all draw with Paraguay in their final group game in California.
2: And there it is, another high point in the Socceroos World Cup journey. The third time they've qualified for the knockout phase.
1: That's the call on SBS. The draw is enough for the Aussies to finish second in Group D. When it comes to fighting extremism, ASIO thinks tech giants have a role to play. Boss Mike Burgess says it only takes a few clicks to see material that can quickly radicalise young people. The PM agreeing, saying it's not just violence that's the problem, it's also extreme pornography. The Treasurer doesn't think the government will regret the tax reforms come election time. Changes to capital gains tax and negative gearing passed the Senate yesterday with the help of the Greens. Jim Chalmers telling the ABC it won't be an issue come poll time.
3: Every time there's tax reform, people say the sky will fall in. People say that it is disastrous. But typically what happens in time is people look back on big tax reform and wonder what all of the fuss is about.
1: A Sydney woman has been arrested after the death of an elderly nursing home resident. The body of the 84-year-old woman found at an aged care facility overnight. A 53-year-old woman known to the victim has been taken into custody. And new anti-price gouging laws are set to kick in on Wednesday. Australia to become the first country in the world to put supermarkets on notice. The federal government changed the laws in December to stop large retailers like Coles and Woolies from charging prices way above what it costs them.
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1: In sport, recapping our top story, the Aussies are through to the knockout stage of the World Cup after a nil-all draw with Paraguay. AFL action continues tonight with the Hawks taking on GWS, while in the NRL, both the Titans and Bulldogs want to secure two wins in a row when they do battle tonight. Meanwhile, it's the Broncos and the Roosters in the later game. That's the latest in news and sport.
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9: There is the chance of a shower or two this afternoon. Over the weekend, it's going to be very similar to today with a top of 21 degrees on Saturday, 22 on Sunday, and these showers should continue into early mid next week.
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I'm live from Total Tools at Prevail today on Brisbane Road. 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

0: Northbound through Jindalee and Ipswich Motorway, there's congestion both directions at Oxley Road, Blunder Road. Then you've got slow traffic westbound through Wacol and Gales. 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It's Carol Park, another update soon on River 949.
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0: 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So make sure you pop in. Something that's coming up for the Empire Theatre in Toowoomba on June 8, we're celebrating this amazing show called Your Song, which is all about Elton John and his music. There's some wonderful vocalists as part of this. Jason Arrow, who was in Hamilton. I've seen him live. He's absolutely amazing. Luke Kennedy, we know, who is from Brisbane, was part of the 10 Tenors. So if you'd like to go, give me a call, 3813 1949 with your live and local drive home at River.
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6: There's a broken down van, Ipswich Motorway eastbound. It's on the right shoulder after the Cunningham Highway and Warraga Highway merge through Riverview. Traffic on the Western Freeway is pretty slow. Indooroopilly to Fig Tree Pocket. A lot of congestion for Centenary Highway northbound from Ipswich Motorway to Jindalee Bridge and southbound at Springfield Lakes Boulevard. There is build up through Gales on the Ipswich Motorway, and also in the eastbound direction, traffic's getting busy between Centenary Highway, Oxley Road. Nominations are now open for the 2027 Australian of the Year Awards. 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Another update soon on River 949.
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0: 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Next, more Flashback Friday as we get through the afternoon. 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
12: River 949 traffic every 15 minutes on your way home. Broken down van, Ipswich Motorway eastbound. It's on the right shoulder after the Cunningham Highway and the Warraga Highway merge through Riverview. Traffic on the Western Freeway is slow from Indooroopilly, Fig Tree Pockets and Tannery Highway. There's northbound congestion, Ipswich Motorway to the Jindalee Bridge. And plenty of traffic built up for Centenary Highway southbound at Springfield Lakes Boulevard. There is congestion for Logan Motorway merging onto the Ipswich Motorway through Gales and towards Goodna. 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It's Carroll Park. More traffic in 15 on River 949's Live and Local Drive Home.
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13: Hey there, I'm Fee Papel. The Socceroos will head to Dallas ahead of their Round 32 clash at the World Cup next Saturday. The Aussies securing their spot in the knockout stage after a nil or draw with Paraguay. Our next opponent's yet to be decided. Midfielder Jordy Boss has told SBS he hopes everyone gets behind them again next weekend.
14: Knowing that we have all this support, you know, here, and, you know, we've seen videos back home and, you know, how everyone's getting around it and supporting us, and, yeah, we really feel it here. So, we're really happy with all the support, and, it gets us through it.
13: An accused ISIS bride charged with slavery offences has been granted bail in a Melbourne court today. While prosecutors had argued against her release, the magistrate let her go, saying any danger she posed to the community could be managed with strict bail conditions. New rules coming into effect next month will see dodgy text messages no longer able to pretend to be from legitimate businesses. Companies will now have to sign up to an SMS sender ID register. Aussies will notice the text messages they receive will look different from July 1st. A win for Donald Trump in the US Supreme Court. It's backed the turnback policies at the US-Mexico border, allowing federal agents to physically stop migrants wanting to enter the country. It's also allowed Trump to end the protected status for Haitian and Syrian migrants. And harsher penalties for those who engage in drink driving in Queensland this summer. From December 1st, dangerous drivers will face double penalties, with the state government doubling down on its zero tolerance stance, including those using medicinal cannabis.
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13: In sport, back to our top story, the Socceroos have advanced to the knockout stage of the World Cup after a nil-all draw with Paraguay. And in the AFL, it's a showdown between... In the AFL, it's a showdown between the Hawks and the Giants at the MCG tonight, while NRL action continues with the Gold Coast Titans taking on the Bulldogs before the Broncos host the Roosters in the later game. That's the latest in news and sport.
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17: We could see a shower for tonight. A shower to expected tomorrow with 10 to 21 degrees. Sunday, possible shower with 9 to 22, then showers early next week.
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3: There's a broken down van, Ipswich Motorway eastbound. It's on the right shoulder after the Cunningham Highway and Warraga Highway merge through Riverview. Traffic is still heavy going for Centenary Highway through Sumner, Jindalee and southbound on the Western Freeway through Indooroopilly, Fig Tree Pocket. There's also a little bit of slow traffic for the Warraga as you're approaching Mount Crosby Road westbound. 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It's Carol Park. More traffic in 15 on River 949's Alive and Local Drive Home.
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4: 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The ground bean is here. I've just had my second coffee of the afternoon, so get ready for a bit of craziness from me. I've been eating the chips and the lollipops that the River Roadies have got here as well. Plus, there's prizes for you to win when you come down and spin the wheel of stuff. So make sure you drop in, see us, catch us while we do a Flashback Friday. Got Smashing Pumpkins for you in just a moment here at River 949.

0: 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But we are here broadcasting live at Total Tools Ipswich. Great to see so many people popping in and grabbing the freebies this afternoon, spinning the wheel of stuff. We're going to be here until 6 o'clock with a Flashback Friday and a song all about Yes next here at Ribbon 949.
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3: Traffic's under speed on the Western Freeway through Indooroopilly, Fig Tree Pocket and Centenary Highway. There is build-up northbound through Jindalee, a bit of congestion southbound at Springfield Lakes Boulevard. Ipswich Motorway traffic is slowing both directions at Oxley Road, Blunder Road. Heavy through Gales heading to the west, and the Warraga Highway traffic has increased westbound between the Ipswich Motorway and Mount Crosby Road. 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More traffic in 15 on River 949's Live and Local Drive Home.
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0: 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The half-yearly clearance is on right now at Harvey Norman Bevel across all departments. And River 9 Foot Iron's going to be there broadcasting live tomorrow from 10 a.m. This is it. 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

0: 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I'll have those details for you next with the entertainment news at River 949.
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3: Traffic on the Western Freeways under speed through Indooroopilly, Fig Tree Pockets and Tannery Highway is easing, but there's still some build-up northbound through Jindalee and southbound some congestion at Springfield Lakes Boulevard. Warraga Highway remains quite heavy as you come off the Ipswich motorway and through towards Mount Crosby Road. End of financial year final days is on now at The Good Guys. 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More traffic in 15 on River 949's live and local drive home.
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0: 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We do have the secret sound to play. 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
0: Well, Dwayne The Rock Johnson's done a very surprise visit to Australia. Last night, they had a special Moana event in Sydney. Now, this was for the release of the brand new live action film, and The Rock, he got on stage and performed.

0: There you go. The Rock, he's got some lungs on him. He's got some voice. Of course, he's back for the live-action version of Moana, and you need to go online and check out the trailer for this. In fact, the young girl who plays Moana is Australian. That is the latest in entertainment news today. 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
1: 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River 949 Traffic. 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
2: Still got some congestion as you come onto the Warraga Highway from the Ipswich motorway heading through towards the Bremer River Bridge. Centenary Highway's under speed northbound from Sumner to Jindalee, but starting to break up. It's also easing quickly southbound at Springfield Lakes Boulevard. Western Freeway, that is still under speed from Indooroopilly to Fig Tree Pocket. And Ipswich motorway, a little slow at Oxley Road eastbound and westbound through Gales. The new Queensland government is delivering tougher e-scooter and e-bike laws from the 1st of July to stop behaviour that puts lives at risk. 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It's Carol Park. Another check in 15 minutes on River 949.
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1: Hey there, I'm Fee Papel. The Socceroos have thanked everyone back home for their support after advancing to the knockout stage of the World Cup. A nil-all draw with Paraguay was enough to get through. Our next clash will be next Saturday, with our opponents still to be decided. Coach Tony Popovic urging everyone to get behind the team.
2: Yeah, get up early, please. Thanks for the support. You know, I've heard a few things before the game. I saw all the sights back home. Trust me, it's greatly appreciated by all the boys and staff, and we can't thank you enough.
1: That audio thanks to SBS. It's been 8 months of the social media ban, and the federal government now wants to make it tougher. Anthony Albanese planning on announcing the new measures in the next few weeks. The PM telling Nine he wants to close the gaps.
3: There'll be people probably tonight or Friday night. There may well be somewhere in Australia someone who's under 18 get access to alcohol in a pub. That doesn't mean that we don't have those rules and laws in place for good reason.
1: New South Wales police have shot and critically injured an unarmed man in Western Sydney. Officers using lethal force after the 27-year-old charged at a constable who was responding to reports of a violent incident. An independent review is underway. Plans for a mass evacuation of ships through the Strait of Hormuz have been rejected by Iran. The proposal, backed by the UN, involved two temporary shipping routes to the north and south of the currently inaccessible transit separation scheme. And drivers who've already been hit by higher petrol prices have now been stung again at the pump. An audit of around 3,000 petrol bowsers around the country has found nearly 1 in 20 are dishing out less fuel than what the numbers say.
0: Elders Real Estate Ipswich. Residential sales and property management. There's an Elders for that. River 949. Your sport now.
1: In sport, recapping our top story, the Socceroos have advanced to the knockout stage of the World Cup after a nil-all draw with Paraguay. And in the AFL, it's a showdown between the Hawks and the Giants at the MCG. While in NRL, it's the Gold Coast Titans taking on the Bulldogs before the Broncos host the Roosters. That's the latest in news and sport.
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0: River 949 weather.
6: We could see a shower for tonight. A shower or two expected tomorrow with 10 to 21 degrees. Sunday, possible shower with 9 to 22. Then showers early next week.
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6: 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We're doing it live from Total Tools Ipswich. 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The Cars. 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
3: 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Okay, Rob in Lockrose, what are your thoughts on the Secret Sound this afternoon?
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3: 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Kat in Kaminya, have a listen to the Secret Sound. What do you think?
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3: 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And Matt in Minden, all right, chance to play for the cash. Ooh, this is the Secret Sound. 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
8: Bit of congestion still happening on the Warraga Highway, but it looks like it's starting to improve now as you come off the Ipswich motorway and head towards Bremer River Bridge. Western Freeway is still under speed in Drapilly to Fig Tree Pocket. It has eased for Centenary Highway southbound at Springfield Lakes Boulevard, easing for the Ipswich motorway through Gales and towards Goodna. Still slowing between Centenary Highway and Oxley Road eastbound. Pay less at Anaconda's stock take sale on now. 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It's Carol Park. Another check in 15 minutes on River 949.

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1: 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The green light flashes, the flags go up, churning and burning.

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3: Yes, it's time to find out what's happening over the weekend. The Winter Harvest Festival, as part of the Scenic Rim Eat Local Month, is on tomorrow at Cal Bar at George Street from 9 a.m. to 3 p.m. It is an absolutely wonderful event to go and enjoy all the food and wine. 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Also, the Greater Springfield Community Festival is on tomorrow as well from 9 a.m. to 9 p.m. at Southern Cross Circuit, Springfield Central. 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So a couple of options for you over the weekend. That is the whip around.
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4: There's some slow traffic on the Western Freeway still happening through Indooroopilly and northbound Centenary Highway, Ipswich Motorway to the Jindalee Bridge. It's also under speed for Ipswich Motorway between Centenary Highway, Oxley Road. There is a game on tonight at Suncorp Stadium. If you're heading there for Broncos v Roosters, be prepared for changed traffic conditions and parking restrictions. 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It's Carol Park. 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
12: Let's find out what's coming up tonight on Nine News. And Joel, it was a job done for the Socceroos.
13: Yeah, Yinxie, the nation held its breath for a few hours today and didn't really exhale until 90 and a bit minutes later. No goals in the game, but the draw enough to lock in that second spot in our group and confirms we will make it out of the group stage for just the third time in history. Also tonight, we're going to show you how the Southeast celebrated and supported the Socceroos. Big crowds watching right across the region.
12: Now, there's a massive increase in fines for drivers doing the wrong thing.
13: The government announcing huge increases for the fine levied at people caught drink driving for a first time. The fine is actually doubling for those first offenders to a massive $4,670, all part of new laws announced today by the government. Plus, footy fans get excited. There's strong reports that the NRL broadcast rights have been decided, and all the big events, State of Origin, the Grand Final and more, staying right here on Nine. Look, it has been a big day of news for the Nine Network. Confirmation, Karl Stefanovic is leaving us. We explore everything that entails. A rescue crew is still desperately searching rubble in Venezuela for more survivors. Servos caught shortchanging drivers, not giving you all the petrol you pay for. And the King and Queen, Hinksie, they're going to boycott Buckingham Palace. Apparently, it's not up to their liking.
12: Oh, no going home for them. They'll have to spend more time at Windsor.
13: Look, they've got options. They do have options.
12: Absolutely, Joel. Well, we look forward to all that tonight with you from 6 on 9 News and simulcast here at River 949.
13: We'll see you then.
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possible shower around tonight. Shower 2 expected tomorrow with 10 to 21 degrees. Sunday, 9 to 22, and a possible shower. There's one more deal that you need to get in here quickly for Total Tools at Brisbane Road, Beval. I will tell you what that is next here at River 949 on a Flashback Friday.

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3: There's some slow traffic on the Western Freeway still happening through Indooroopilly and northbound Centenary Highway, Ipswich Motorway to the Jindalee Bridge. It's also under speed for Ipswich Motorway between Centenary Highway, Oxley Road. There is a game on tonight at Suncorp Stadium. If you're heading there for Broncos v Roosters, be prepared for changed traffic conditions and parking restrictions. 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It's Carol Park. Another check soon on River 949.
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8: Hi, I'm Sally Pearson. The West Coast Fever say they are full of confidence heading into tomorrow's Do or Die Super Netball clash with the Melbourne Vixens. The winner will take on the Adelaide Thunderbirds in next weekend's grand final. At the Women's PGA Championship, Australia's Karis Davidson is in contention after an impressive opening round. She's sitting in outright second as she chases a maiden major title heading into round two. And WNBL Breakout Player of the Year Dallas Luffridge is taking the next step in her career, signing with a US college program as she looks to pursue new opportunities overseas.
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12: Friday afternoon, I'm broadcasting live from Total Tools Ipswich. Ilya, you are in the studio, mate. You've got an earworm for me. What are we wrapping up a Flashback Friday with today?
13: Hinksy, an absolute banger from the 90s that you might have forgotten. It samples Barry White.
14: I've heard people say that.
13: They got noticed Michael Jordan's film Space Jam. They did this theme song for that movie.
14: What was that?
13: I can't tell you.
14: Ken, you're going to.
13: I'm going to. Rolling Stone magazine had this number at 86 in their list of 200 greatest dance songs of all time.
14: Do you have like a stack of old Rolling Stone magazines from that era where you just go, oh, let's have a flick through and see what it said?
13: It's called research.
14: What song is it?
13: It repeats one word 44 times.
14: Is it a naughty word?
13: It's not. Train. You ready for this? Do you know what it is?
14: No. Nah.
13: Quad City DJs, come on, write it. The Train.
14: Oh, I do know this song.
12: It may not have filthy words, but there could be some filth involved.
14: Choo-choo.
12: Thanks, Ilya.

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5: Still got a slow run for traffic. Centenary Highway, Ipswich Motorway to Jindalee Bridge. Western Freeway has almost eased. It's a little slow through Fig Tree Pocket. There is some build-up for Beaudesert Road through Callum Vale and for the Mount Lindsay Highway southbound at Boronia Heights. Earlier congestion for the Warrego between the Ipswich Motorway and Bremer River Bridge has eased. Milwaukee's Power Pack offers end soon. 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It's Carol Park. Another check-in soon on River 949 and the iHeart app.
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7: Our Socceroos make history through to the knockout round of the World Cup. Tonight, the incredible celebrations across the southeast. Tracking an armed southeast gang hitting multiple suburbs. The Youth Justice Organisation accused of misusing millions of taxpayer dollars. 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And tonight, your look at new family attractions for the school holidays.
8: This is Nine News Queensland with Joel Dry.
7: Good evening. A scoreless draw has never felt so good. The Socceroos are through to the knockout stages of the FIFA World Cup after drawing nil-all with Paraguay. It's only the third time Australia has made it this far.
9: A battle cry from an army of green and gold. A roar delivered from down under. And inside the San Francisco Stadium, the Socceroos answered the call.
10: And there it is, another high point in the Socceroos World Cup journey.
9: Australia laying it on the line, no goal, but it was enough to seal the deal. A draw with Paraguay, but victory was written all over coach Tony Popovich's face. Australia boasted a refreshed squad, Nestria and Kunda and Connor Metcalf back in business up front, but an early stray boot left Metcalf a bloody mess. The midfielder bandaged up and it was play on. Led by captain Harry Suter, the defence was rock solid. On attack, Australia went for it.
10: Volpato, little drop of the shoulder. Irvine for Nestria and Kunda. Needs support in the middle. The school to get out of it. Wriggles through two challenges. Geordie Boss!
9: But they couldn't find the back of the net. In the end, it didn't matter. A scoreless draw, locking Australia into second place in Group D and securing a ticket to Texas.

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2: 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Yeah,
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0: The Aussies had started the party 8 hours earlier. Packing out pubs and painting the town in those beloved colours.
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0: Surely the Socceroos could hear them across America's Golden State.
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0: The San Jose light rail to the stadium, no bandwagon. This was a pilgrimage for the faithful to face off with Paraguay.
5: Joy boss, super joy boss.
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0: Tonight, pure joy. The very first time Australia has reached the knockout stage at back-to-back World Cups. And come next week, the nation will be watching because the Socceroos have a date in Dallas.
6: Aussie, Aussie, Aussie!
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0: at the San Francisco Bay Area Stadium, Lauren Tomasi, Nine News.
7: And US correspondent Lauren Tomasi is still on a high in San Jose, where fans are celebrating into the night. She has the latest on what's next for the Socceroos.
8: Australia is headed for Texas. The Socceroos have booked their place in the round of 32 in Dallas next Saturday. Right now, the opponent is unknown, but the Socceroos will be playing the runner-up of Group G. That's likely to be either Belgium or Iran. As for tonight's match, it may have been scoreless, but it was priceless. Australia now delivered a fresh opportunity to cheer the Socceroos all the way.
7: And back home, 8,000 people have packed out Brisbane's World Cup live site as football fever sweeps across the nation. Some Queenslanders swapping school and workers pulling sickies to watch the nail-biting action on the big screen.
9: A sea of green and gold at South Bank drowning out Brisbane's grey skies as World Cup fever hit home. The crowd pumped up even before kickoff. All eyes on the big screen to back our Aussies against Paraguay.
10: We're going to absolutely smash them.
9: Some Queensland children skipping class.
11: You got the day off school today for this?
12: Yeah.
11: Did your teacher know?
12: No.
9: Others pulling a sickie.
11: How did the boss find out that you were going to take the day off for this?
13: Probably caught in sick today a couple of hours ago. Wasn't impressed.
9: Fans packing pubs and live sites across the state and the nation. But one superfan gave up Federation Square where flares flew, flying from Melbourne to share every nail-biting moment in Brisbane.
13: We left after a big delay, but we got here in the end to the best live site in Australia.
8: You only have to look around to see why the capacity here at South Bank's live site was expanded from 5 to 7,000. And even that wasn't enough, with football fever flowing beyond the gates.
14: And it brings everyone together, and that's the biggest thing that I love about football.
9: Even the next generation getting into the spirit as the Aussies head to the knockout stage.
15: They're going to win it. They're going to go all the way. 2026 World Cup winners, Australia.
9: Kate Lamb, Nine News.
7: There are serious concerns tonight. Millions of dollars in taxpayer money have been misused. The Youth Justice Minister revealing a North Queensland organisation paid to provide youth intervention services has been referred to the Triple C.
16: Namu Collective describes itself as a family-run business dedicated to empowering vulnerable youth. In October last year, the Premier and Youth Justice Minister praised their work.
17: They can be the people that youth trusts, that youth goes to when they're in a situation.
16: The state government awarding them a share of $225 million as part of the Staying on Track Youth Offender Rehabilitation Program. Just 8 months later,
18: the Department of Youth Justice and Victim Support has terminated the contract with Namu Collective,
16: referring the Townsville-based organisation to the Triple C, Queensland Police, ASIC and the ATO to investigate whether public funds have been misappropriated.
18: The 36 youth who are engaged with Namu Collective have been referred to one of the other four Staying on Track providers and will continue to receive the support and rehabilitation that they need to turn their lives around.
19: She needs to step up
12: and explain to people what has gone wrong with her procurement processes.
16: 2 weeks ago, Nine News reported

0: Government funding had been pulled from Marraway, tasked with running regional camps for at-risk youth. Minister Gerber saying they weren't meeting commitments.
1: How many more early intervention and prevention providers are there who are not doing their job?
2: Jessica Millward joins me in studio. Jess, just how much money are we talking?
3: Joel, it's not yet clear how much of taxpayer dollars are alleged to have been misappropriated, but the NAMU contract was worth $4 million over 3 years. This is very uncomfortable for the government, who ran on a tough on youth crime platform to the election. I've reached out to NAMU, who've said they won't be commenting, with tonight a major fraud investigation underway. Joel, the minister is committing to update the parliament.
2: Jess, thank you for the updates. The Albanese government is staring down critics of its controversial tax changes, a former Reserve Bank governor among them, as the Prime Minister insists the nonsense will dissipate. But the amendments aren't over, with another now needed to prevent widows and divorcees from being slapped with higher tax bills.
4: What should be a moment of triumph has the government on the defensive.
5: I don't know if anyone has been on the Today Show and said the housing system is perfect.
4: The government's tax changes continuing to cop criticism. Former Reserve Bank Governor Philip Lowe says he supports winding back tax concessions on property, but not when it comes to other investments, because
6: it will end up hurting living standards here.
4: Nor does he think the changes will lead to more homes being built.
6: I don't think that's going to make a difference to supply, which is the fundamental issue.
7: I don't share his view. He's entitled to express it.
8: This is a government that actually hadn't done the hard work, the heavy thinking, the consultation.
4: And the laws will have to be amended because of yet another problem that's emerged. As it currently stands, widows and divorcees face paying higher tax on shared investments because they're not protected by grandfathering.
7: We're aware of these issues. We're working through them.
9: Still got a widow's tax. They say they're going to fix it in the future, but how can you believe any promise this government made?
4: The fact the government's already made a half dozen adjustments to its tax plan and needs to make more only fuels criticism it was rushed and deserved a longer inquiry.
5: Now that these changes have occurred as well and are implemented and legislated, some of the nonsense that's out there will dissipate, because it won't hit up against reality.
4: Perhaps wishful thinking. Andrew Probyn, Nine News.
2: The NRL is set to announce the biggest rights deal in Australian history, and the Nine Network remains a major player. Live to Damien Ryan at NRL HQ, who is the bearer of the good news. Damo, free-to-air football is set to stay right here on Nine.
10: You bet, Joel. It seems that the broadcast agreement is understood to be with Nine and Foxtel, worth a reported $5 billion, giving the NRL those all-important bragging rights. Guess what? The AFL is no longer the richest sport in the game. The NRL has taken over. The deal is expected to be finalised in coming weeks and will run until the end of the 2034 season. State of Origin and grand final matches are set to stay exclusively on Nine. Of course, the NRL TV rights are the biggest ticket item on the sporting calendar, so footy fans can safely lock in watching their favourite game for free for the next 8 years on the Nine Network. Joel?
2: Where it belongs, Damo, thank you. Armed and dangerous. As we go to air, a trio of criminals is on the run after ransacking multiple homes across the southeast. One person was stabbed as his family hid. Tonight we have video as police hunt the wanted bandits.
11: Armed with large knives and loaded up with designer bags.
12: It's a safe.
11: It's not long before this trio find what they're looking for inside this home in Brisbane South.
12: Excuse you.
13: Yeah.
12: Open the garage.
11: Fully aware they're being filmed, but they're not deterred.
12: I reckon they can hear us. Yeah, they can hear us.
11: Making off with their loot before stealing the family's Mitsubishi SUV. They allegedly smashed their way into the Heathwood home through a glass sliding door using this garden tool, and just 10 minutes earlier were seen casing out another home on the same street.
14: They had knives on them. How relieved are you that you weren't home?
15: It's really lucky that if they actually have the knife and I was at home, I think I would be like, get hurt as well.
11: Then spotted in Barku Street at Runcorn trying to break in, but the attempt is short-lived. fleeing in that same stolen car to Manly in Brisbane's East, then using a knife to stab a 49-year-old father of two in the arm as his wife

0: wife and children hid in a locked bedroom. The spree wasn't over. The group then captured on CCTV facing off with another resident at 8 Mile Plains, smashing their way through a glass door with a wok. When the trio confronted the woman who lives here, they told her to hang up the phone to police and demanded she hand over luxury bags, a watch, and her husband's wedding ring. Their final stops included an unsuccessful attempt to rob a Daisy Hill home before stealing a second car at Shayla Park. Tonight, all three remain on the run. Josephine Shannon, 9 News.
1: Rockhampton's potential Olympic croc problem has been raised during a meeting of IOC members in Switzerland, with an official asking whether crocodiles will be behind a fence when rowing events take place on the croc-prone Fitzroy River, adding if an athlete was to be bitten, that would be the end of the Games, the state government continuing to back the venue.
2: I would row on the Fitzroy, absolutely. And look, it is a beautiful part of the world. And I, for one, can't wait for rowing to be in Rocky.
1: World rowing officials are currently undertaking a technical assessment of the river in Rockhampton. He's been a permanent television fixture for more than 2 decades. But tonight, Karl Stefanovic's time at 9 is over. It was his former Today Show co-host who broke the news before Stefanovic defended himself over the interview that ended his broadcast career.
3: Hey guys, some week, huh?
4: A TV host without a show.
3: So I'm free. Truly independent.
4: Karl Stefanovic, on leave in the UK, agreed that his time at Channel 9 had come to an end amid the fallout from his controversial podcast interview with far-right British activist Tommy Robinson.
3: It wasn't easy this last couple of days, but we roll on.
4: And that's what his former colleagues on the Today Show managed to do this morning.
5: Karl has, of course, woken up with Today for 21 years, so we know this is a huge change for our viewers and, of course, for us. And we all wish that it wasn't ending like this and that we could, say goodbye to you, Karl, our friend, in a different way.
4: But Nine management did not wait for his return from overseas. We know this is a significant change for our viewers and all of us here at Nine. However, it's the right time to make it.
3: I didn't get the chance to thank my free-to-air audience for 21 great years. So thank you for riding the ups and downs.
4: The highs, winning the gold Logie. Arguably the lows, maybe that interview.
3: You have the right to hear from different voices. Freedom of speech here and around the world is what this show is about.
4: But the sit-down with Robinson didn't meet Nine's editorial standards. Protecting freedom of speech is at the core of Nine News and Current Affairs, and journalists have an obligation to ask difficult questions.
6: It's unfortunate the way that what has been a very big career has ended in this way.
4: Stefanovic still has an audience, an hour-long radio show he shares with Eddie Maguire. Today, he was flying solo.
7: Karl asked to take leave because of the intense negotiations and reactions to his controversial podcast with Tommy Robinson.
4: The 51-year-old's abrupt exit will bring an end to 2 decades of lucrative contracts worth millions. Currently in the middle of rebuilding a harbourside home in Sydney, Stefanovic will now be relying on his podcasts to pay the bills.
3: I hope other proud sponsors join the show shortly. We're looking for them.
4: And the Today Show is looking for a new host.
3: I don't know what I'm going to do. But I'll figure it out.
4: Leaping into the unknown. Damien Ryan, 9 News.
1: Tonight, the plan to up fines on reckless drivers. Next, how much more Queenslanders will be paying for breaking the law. A Gold Coast couple rushed to hospital after being mauled by a dog. World Cup celebrations turned to chaos, forcing fans to run for their lives. And after sport, the best family-friendly school holiday activities that won't blow the budget.
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10: Traffic on Centenary Highway is still under speed through Jindalee, but mostly things are easing. It looks good for the Western Freeway through Fig Tree.

0: Pocket. No delays for Ipswich motorways. You're heading towards Oxley Road, and a good run for both the Cunningham and the Warrego highways. Broncos v Roosters are on tonight at Suncorp Stadium from 8 p.m. You should expect extra traffic. 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
7: A Gold Coast couple has been rushed to hospital after a shocking dog attack at Arundel last night. Around 6 o'clock, the pair were walking their dog along Allied Drive when they were chased and mauled by a mastiff. A woman in her 40s suffered wounds to her arm, while a man in his 50s received both hand injuries and a puncture wound to his arm. Council have seized the canine and an investigation is underway. Queensland won't follow New South Wales's lead and make driving on medicinal cannabis legal as a suite of tough new drug driving laws are introduced. A blunt warning to government MPs delivered today too, the Speaker declaring debate is becoming a race to the bottom.
8: Happy Friday.
9: But the Speaker wasn't happy at all. On the final day of the school term, he gave MPs a D for this week's behaviour.
10: Members, this is becoming a race to the bottom.
9: Describing the conduct and interruptions from both sides during budget speeches as unimaginable.
10: Debate in this House is becoming overly personal. We can and must do better.
9: A warning to our elected officials and the state's drivers. Tougher punishments set to come in for a range of offences from December 1. If you're caught drug driving for the first time, the maximum fine will nearly double to $4,700. If it's the second offence within 5 years, the fine could be as high as $5,000.
11: And that targets a growing and a highly dangerous cohort of individuals who we are seeing increasingly represented in the crash data.
9: If you are driving with both drugs and any alcohol in your system, the fine will be $5,500.
8: The government has decided it won't follow New South Wales's lead and allow people to legally drive while using medicinal cannabis. That follows a review looking at drug driving crashes.
12: If someone has a medical reason to be taking a drug, that is horrific for them that they have to do that. But at the end of the day, they shouldn't be driving a motor vehicle.
9: Other changes include drivers will now be able to nominate adult passengers to take fines if they're not wearing seatbelts. Jessica Millward, Nine News.
7: Anti-Semitism Royal Commissioner Virginia Bell has met with Jewish leaders in Brisbane today, where she heard concerns held by community members.
13: Anti-Semitism in Queensland has moved from the fringes to the mainstream, and we want the Commissioner to hear how bad it has been for us.
7: Jewish leaders say 70%

...percent of their community have experienced anti-Semitism in the past 2.5 years. The Royal Commission on Anti-Semitism and Social Cohesion begins its third public hearing in Sydney next week. The United Nations agency has paused the evacuation of vessels through the Strait of Hormuz after a ship was reportedly attacked. The British military says a projectile hit a cargo ship while off the coast of Oman. Iran had warned vessels earlier to stop using the route without its permission. Celebrations have descended into chaos in Mexico when a car ploughed into football fans celebrating the country's World Cup victory against Czechia. 17 people were injured in the popular tourist city of Cabo San Lucas. The driver has been arrested while police investigate. Are you getting ripped off at the Bowser? Tonight, how fuel pumps are short-changing motorists. Later, the national audit putting dodgy retailers on notice. Thousands feared dead in Venezuela. The race against time to save survivors following back-to-back earthquakes. A twist in the case against disgraced former movie mogul Harvey Weinstein. Fresh warnings for Aussies in Europe as temperatures continue to soar. And a rough day on the Gold Coast as people and their pooches fall short of a world record attempt.

0: capital, Caracas, but it's further north in the coastal state, La Guaira, that's suffering the worst damage. Standing by the ruins of a building there, a grandmother on a desperate search. Her daughter and grandchildren are missing, along with thousands of others. Many trapped as buildings tumble down to their foundations.
1: Given the numbers that have been impacted, it would certainly is possible that Australians are caught up in it.
0: For Australia's Venezuelan community, it's an agonising wait for information. Some have already been contacted by family members bearing heartbreaking news.
2: Others are trying to get there by any means possible.
0: But help is on the way from right around the world, including from the US. Its intervention this time, $150 million in humanitarian aid.
3: We're going to help them out.
0: Also sending specialist search and rescue teams, crews from Mexico, El Salvador and the Dominican Republic arriving today. In the meantime, Venezuelans are doing what they can. This woman telling her rescuers, I held on tight, really tight, to the door frame until all the floors collapsed. Hours of terror finally over as she's carried to safety. Lily Greer, Nine News.
4: Deadly heat continues to grip Europe with records tumbling and deaths climbing as temperatures soar above 40 degrees. Millions of residents remain under emergency alerts across the continent, with France currently on its highest health alert. Australians holidaying overseas have also been issued fresh warnings as the dangerous conditions continue. Disgraced movie mogul Harvey Weinstein won't face a fourth rape trial in New York. Prosecutors sensationally dropping the case after his accuser said she couldn't bear to testify again. Weinstein remains behind bars, serving sentences for other sex crime convictions. An ambitious bid to make history has come up short, with Gold Coast locals and their four-legged friends missing out on a new world record for the biggest dog yoga class. More than 100 dogs and their owners rolled out their mats at Currawa Park in Broadbeach this morning to attempt the feat, but sadly they couldn't topple the 2019 Canadian record of 408 participants. The free doga session helped launch the Go Gold Coast Month, which encourages locals to get outdoors and stay active this winter. King Charles bucking the trend. Next, the monarchy's big move that cuts ties with tradition. Servo slammed for giving you less fuel than you paid for. The incredible moment a passing driver helps catch a wanted man. Plus,
5: I'll have the latest on the Aussie dollar and the price of a beer at the World Cup.
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7: River 949 Traffic.
8: Traffic's still kind of busy for Centenary Highway northbound through Jindalee, but elsewhere it has eased. Broncos v Roosters game on tonight at Suncorp Stadium, 8 o'clock. There will be changed traffic conditions and parking restrictions around that area. Ipswich motorway traffic is busy eastbound towards Oxley Road, but no major holdups now. 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It's Carol Park. 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
1: To Friday Finance now, and the share market finished the week lower, with most of the money seemingly heading into food and drink at the World Cup. Here's finance editor Chris Kohler.
2: It was a quiet end to the week for the finance world. The ASX up slightly today, but down over the five sessions. Coles rose once again, and it's now up almost 13% in June. The Australian dollar is buying 69 US cents, 60 euro cents, and 52 British pence. And finally, as millions of Australians watch the Socceroos game, many would have loved to be there in San Francisco, but the food and drinks prices, well, they were a bit offside. There's no easy way to say it. A non-alcoholic beer costs 23 US dollars, and a plain hot dog goes for 10. Convert that combo into Aussie dollars, and there wouldn't be much change from a $50 note. So even though it was a draw, the stadium caterers, well, they had a big win.
1: Checking fuel, the average price for unleaded petrol in Brisbane and on the Gold Coast is $1.59. Diesel in Brisbane is $1.83. RACQ says fill the tank now to save at the Bowser. An armed police officer has hitched a ride in a stranger's van to catch a fleeing suspect. The dramatic chase was caught on body cam in England's south, with the quick-thinking driver helping officers arrest a man wanted over an alleged serious assault. The officer thanked the driver, who was glad to be of service, and described the ordeal as exhilarating. Buckingham Palace may never again be the official London residence of the British monarch, with the King and Queen revealing they won't be moving in once renovations are complete. King Charles deciding to widen public access as the royal family works towards becoming more transparent.
3: The headquarters of the British monarchy, that's long been the London home of kings and queens, but not anymore. Charles and Camilla revealing they'll continue to live at Clarence House even once renovations are complete at Buckingham Palace next year. The renovations costing more than $700 million over 10 years.
4: One of the justifications for that was the monarch would move back in once renovations were complete.
3: A palace spokesperson saying, His Majesty retains huge affection for Buckingham Palace and a deep respect for its role in royal and public life. It will remain a working home, but we are seeking to widen public access.
4: And I understand that Prince William, who describes Forest Lodge as his forever home, is not planning to move into Buckingham Palace either.
3: Buckingham Palace has been the official London residence of British kings and queens since 1837, with Queen Victoria becoming the first monarch to live here. Almost 190 years on, the king now breaking the royal tradition.
5: Things are modernising, things are changing.
3: The King and Prince William also sharing for the first time how much tax they pay. Charles handing over almost $25 million for a recent financial year. William, almost $15 million.
4: There's lots of transparency going on with both King Charles and the Prince of Wales, mainly because of the probe that has happened into Andrew Mountbatten-Windsor's affairs.
3: In London, Hannah Sinclair, Nine News.
1: In sport, we are live inside Suncorp Stadium to preview the Broncos' crucial Roosters clash. More Socceroos celebrations, plus overflowing emotion when Ecuador took down a World Cup powerhouse. 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
6: And speaking of winter, it's Winterfest here at Dreamworld tonight. Not a bad offer for tonight's weather. We're kick-starting our July Christmas celebrations a little early. I'll let you know how it's shaping up for the first week of the school holidays. So the full weather wrap coming up shortly.
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0: Good evening from Suncorp Stadium, where the Broncos are in dire need of a win to keep their title defence alive. I'm joined by Broncos legend and Nine commentator Darren Lockyer. Lockie, a new look halves combination for Brisbane tonight. What are you expecting to see from Ben Hunt and Tom Duffy?
1: Well, obviously experience from Ben Hunt. Like, I think he needs to keep the team calm tonight. Then Tom Duffy, he's shown when he's played in this role, he's very capable of creating opportunities for the outside backs of the Broncos. So obviously a huge, huge challenge for them tonight, but I think both those guys will complement each other.
0: And it's a bit of a Suncorp Stadium, I guess, dress rehearsal for Sam Walker. He's going to be a hard one to stop tonight for the Roosters.
1: Well, the kicking game is really important tonight. I think Reece will help with the long kicking game for the Broncos, but the short kicking game of the Broncos halves will have to match Sam Walker. And I expect, you know, given Reece where he positioned himself in defence, Sam will test him out. So his short kicking game, especially on that right side, will be a big challenge for the Broncos tonight. But look, Sam, don't go too good tonight. Just hold it back for about 10, 12 days.
0: We all think so. Thank you, Lockie. Enjoy the call.
1: Thanks, Bronte.
0: Well, another NRL blockbuster awaits us here at Suncorp Stadium tomorrow with the Dolphins hosting the Warriors in a heavyweight showdown where four Maroon Stars plus a Blues bolter will return to the Finns fold.
2: The Flying Finns with now even more attacking flair. Halfback Izzy Katoa locked in to return from a knee injury in a timely reminder of what the Blues could be missing in the Origin decider.
3: Isaiah's ready for any challenge that's thrown at him. He's shown that plenty of times, and I don't doubt Izzy with any game and any challenge that's put in front of him.
2: Katoa joins four Maroons returning for Dolphins duty, including bench energy.

0: guys are Bunny, Max Plath.
1: He's fresh, he's ready to go. If I keep him off too long, he'll have with me. So we'll get him on the field and we'll leave him out there.
0: Out to extend the club's winning record to 8 straight games, the Finns face a fierce top four showdown with the Warriors.
1: It's number 2 and number 3, and you know, we're both sitting there for a reason. We're both playing good footy, we're both confident, so it's going to be a really high level game of footy, and it's a challenge I think our blokes are up for.
0: Tom Dearden won't be rushed back before the Origin decider. The Cowboys tempering the urge to play the injured halfback against the Panthers tomorrow.
2: Given that we've got a bye next week, it's going to make sure he's 100% and nowhere, you know, 80 to 90. And the game's too hard to play at that level. And he's really important that we get him healthy for the rest of the season.
0: The Rabbitohs spoiled Mitch Moses' 250th milestone match, running away with a 22-point victory over the Eels. David Fifita making a successful return from a hamstring injury.
3: It's good to get the cobwebs out, you know. Tonight was a very tough game, but just to get through a full game for me was pleasing. And on to Penrith next week.
0: Matthew Simbicus, 9 News.
4: Queensland bragging rights in the AFL, with the Lions sending a major statement across the competition, beating New South Wales rivals the Swans by 43 points. Brisbane's title defence will again be challenged on Thursday, taking on another premiership heavyweight in the Cats.
5: You know, we're now equal with Geelong, but if we had lost and we're playing them next week, we could have ended up 2 games behind Geelong next week. So, every game's fairly big at the moment.
4: One shining light for the Swans, this goal of the year contender from Chad Warner, stunning the packed Gabba crowd with this screamer in the third quarter. The Socceroos must wait until tomorrow to learn who they'll face in the World Cup round of 32 next Saturday. A nil-all draw with Paraguay was enough to secure a spot in the knockout stages, but from now on, it's do or die.
6: A draw sealed the dream, but the Socceroos were playing for a win. Sadly, the shots that mattered were easily covered by the keeper or sailed wide.
7: Jordy Boss! Oh, fizzes just wide of the back upright.
8: Obviously, I didn't get the goal, but it was a decent performance overall, I think.
6: There was one late scare, but Patrick Beach kept his cool.
9: And absolute relief there for the Socceroos.
10: I think that the one at the end was the first time that I really looked at the clock and thought, please, blow the whistle.
6: And soon enough he did. The Socceroos now set to sparkle in the Lone Star State. As that was playing out, Australia's Group D rivals, the USA and Turkey, were also in action.
7: Free at the far post and in!
6: While the match had no bearing on the standings, Turkey won't leave the tournament empty-handed, stealing a 3-2 win with the final kick of the match.
7: Chance for the winner for Turkey!
6: Germany needed less than 2 minutes to get on the board against Ecuador.
7: Germany had a lead!
6: But the South Americans were fighting for their World Cup lives.
7: Angulo strike and splendid goal!
6: Deep in the second half, Ecuador stunned the 4-time champions.
7: And Ecuador are alive and kicking!
6: That kicked off a magical celebration. Joy, disbelief, tears.
7: That is one mighty achievement.
6: The Netherlands know all about making deep runs at the World Cup, the 3-time runners-up defeating Tunisia 3-1 to finish on top of Group F. Chris Hodgkinson, 9 News.
4: Joel, beanie for brain cancer round, and here at Suncorp Stadium, everyone's got their beanies on. This one is going to be a blockbuster. Let's hope the Broncos can get their season back on track against the Roosters tonight.
11: Yep, the Socceroos in the Arvo, Broncos in the evening. A big day of footy for you. Thank you, Bronte. The winter school holidays are here, a chance to make the most of the cooler weather. And this year, there are plenty of chill activities for families across the southeast.
12: Roaring into the southeast these school holidays, a family-friendly prehistoric playground, Dino Fest, featuring more than 30 life-size creatures.
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13: We put on a pretty good show with them all.
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14: So we don't want the dreaded connected screens to be taking over our whole day. Children do need opportunities for some physical activity, some outdoor time.
12: A

0: plans to get into the winter spirit. 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Traditionally held at the Mount Gravatt Showgrounds, it's also at Westfield North Lakes this year. Dreamworld's European-inspired Winter Fest also on offer, complete with its own ice skating rink.
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5: In just 3 minutes, the pump probe revealing motorists are being ripped off. Next, the most common way drivers are being shortchanged and how to check you get what you pay for. But first, Luke is back. Luke, have we got any showers around this evening?
6: Jolly, believe it or not, here at Dreamworld Winterfest, we actually had some snow here about 5 minutes ago. Only fake, I might add, but some light showers at the moment down the southern end of the Gold Coast and certainly around the coastal fringe of Wide Bay. Could see some decent falls around for the first weekend of the school holidays. I'll have all the details of Full Weather Wrap coming up next.
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6: Fuel retailers are tonight on notice after a national audit found a surprising number of defective pumps are shortchanging drivers, and dodgy servos could face hefty fines.
7: Every drop is meant to count, but some retailers don't pass the pump test.
8: It's a bit of a sham, honestly. It's not the right thing to be doing.
9: I think it's pretty inexcusable in the current environment, particularly where the government has given us a bit of a rebate.
7: An investigation by the National Measurement Institute found 10% of the 3,000 pumps tested at more than 400 fuel retailers were defective, either shortchanging or over-delivering to customers.
10: We always want our members to be vigilant. They dip their tanks regularly, almost daily, and they compare that to their sales to make sure that the pumps are delivering what customers are paying for.
7: This research was conducted following the closure of the Strait of Hormuz, when ships were stopped and demand was at an all-time high.
10: There's a heightened awareness of fuel and fuel pricing, and as we go to the end of the month, we see fuel prices going up again.
11: Fuel experts say most retailers are doing the right thing, but if you have concerns, there are a number of ways to make sure you're getting exactly the amount of fuel you're paying for.
12: Get used to your own car, know how much fuel you tend to put in at a certain point where the needle is, but also do check the compliance plate on all of the petrol pumps.
7: Isabel Quinlan, Nine News.
6: It is time now for your full weather forecast. Luke, how is the weather shaping up for the first week of the school holidays?
13: We got no complaints from the kids here at Winterfest in Dreamworld Jolly. A bit of a mixed bag to begin with. Could see some showers around this weekend, but the sunshine will return. I got some nice beach conditions on the way, actually, from Tuesday next week as these southeasterly winds finally say goodbye to us. But have a look at those temperatures today from across the southeast. It has been a very cool day. We struggled to reach 20 degrees for most areas around the southeast. In fact, the feels like temp for most of today has been hovering around 15, 16 degrees. And if you have a look at those temps in the west today, getting down to 5 degrees this morning in Oakey. Tomorrow's weather map shows the story. We've got showers pushing up the east coast. Could see some showers and storms in parts of Western Australia and into the southeast of the nation as well. In fact, if you're heading interstate tomorrow, we've got showers on the way for Melbourne. We've got some sunshine for Sydney. Partly cloudy conditions on the way for Adelaide, and showers in the west for Perth. For you in Darwin, sunshine and those temps up around 31 degrees. Back into Queensland, a shower or two along the North Queensland coastline tomorrow. Let's see some possible showers for Rocky and Gladstone down the Capricorn coast, and then through the Wide Bay, Fraser coast, we'll see some possible showers, particularly around Gympie, and temps again just in the low 20s. Here in the southeast, a partly cloudy day on the way, and then we'll see a high chance chance of showers along the coastal fringe. Now, the heavier falls be along the coastal fringe, where particularly down here on the Gold Coast, we could see up to 10 millimetres. Same for the Sunshine Coast, but not much chance of any shower activity if you're further inland. But look at those daytime temps. Again, only around 20 degrees for most of us and around 17 degrees up around the Darling Downs. Now, out on the bay tomorrow, if you can handle the rain, not a bad day. We'll see seas below a metre on the bay, but out onto the offshore tomorrow, we'll see seas getting up to around 1.5 metres. For the city, a top just in the low 20s tomorrow. Overnight temps pretty similar to what we had last night. Could see a couple of millimetres in the gauge tomorrow. Looking forward for Sunday, a shower or two, and the same goes for Monday and Tuesday. But the good news is the sunshine returns for Wednesday and warmer temps on the way from Thursday and Friday next week. For Ipswich, some cooler temps on the way. We're going to see those single-digit temps around early next week as those clouds clear and we get those clearer skies. Daytime temps getting back up to the mid-20s by the end of next week. Here on the Gold Coast, a shower or two over the weekend, up to 10 millimetres tomorrow, 9 millimetres for our Sunday, and it's pretty similar for you up on the Sunshine Coast as well. Let's have a look at the beaches for tomorrow. Not a lot to get excited about out there for the board riders today. Messy on the open beaches with those southeasters kicking in super early. Down on the points, it did muscle up a little, the swell. Still not exactly pumping. Up around chest to head high expected for tomorrow. Here's our plan of attack. Might get lucky super early, both up on the sunny coast and down here on the GC, on the open beaches. But the best quality definitely going to be on the points. We should see similar size to what we've got out there at the moment. Make sure you take the wedi. Unfortunately, that water temp is dropping. She's down around 21 degrees at the moment. For a family day down the beach, tuck yourself into those protected corners around Noosa and Burley down here on the Gold Coast. If you can handle the rain, it won't be too bad of a day. And offshore for the boaties, you'll want to sneak out there super early. There's plenty of action. Fish the deep charters, getting a nice mixed bag of reefies here off the Gold Coast earlier in the week. Great stuff. There you have it, Jolly. A big night here for Winterfest 2026 at Dreamworld. All the action open over the school holidays. Have yourself fun out there over the weekend, guys, and we'll see you tomorrow night.
6: 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Thank you. That is Nine News Queen.
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4: Amanda found something very strange in her work car park in Ipswich.
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4: You've had a visit from Captain Jack Sparrow.
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0: There is a breakdown. Moggill Road, Kenmore, heading westbound, blocking the left lane before the Kenmore roundabout. Doing well now on the Western Freeway, Centenary Highway 2, up towards the Jindalee Bridge. No delays for Ipswich Motorway getting through Oxley or Gales to Goodna, and clear end to end on Logan Motorway. Good run around Flinders View on the Cunningham Highway. No hold-ups for the Warrego. East or westbound in Toowoomba, we do have a multi-vehicle crash tonight. Anzac Avenue, Harristown at South Street. Aspley Mazda's EOFY event is where you save. Three huge deals all month long. Hurry ends June 30. Forget the rest. Deal with the best on Gympie Road, Aspley. It's Wild Karaka. More traffic in the morning on River 949 and the iHeart app.
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3: 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Brothers Lake Slavage, which is giving away a massive $80,000 in

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1: Amanda found something very strange in her work car park in Ipswich.
2: Came into work this morning and some pirates had left a boat in our car park. 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
1: You've had a visit from Captain Jack Sparrow.
2: Someone went for a slide down our driveway like it was a big boat ramp and left it here in our car park.
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1: Amanda found something very strange in her work car park in Ipswich.
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1: You've had a visit from Captain Jack Sparrow.
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1: Amanda found something very strange in her work car park in Ipswich.
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1: Amanda found something very strange in her work car park in Ipswich.
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1: You've had a visit from Captain Jack Sparrow.
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Come on and get your kicks. Now you don't need a

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1: Amanda found something very strange in her work car park in Ipswich.
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0: 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Hey, what's up? 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
6: River 949 Traffic.
7: A check of the Big Five first up, and the Ipswich Motorway flowing at speed. No problems, Centenary Highway or Western Freeway, and it's a clear run on the Warrego and Cunningham Highways. We've got partial lane closures on the Logan Motorway eastbound direction around Formation Street through to Boundary Road, and we've got some traffic lights out due to power outage affecting Callum Vale, Forestdale and Stretton. Bow Desert Road, Illawena Street and Johnson Road are the ones to watch out there. 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If you spot anything on the roads, give us a call on 3813 1949. It's Jim Boomba, and we'll check your traffic again in an hour on River 949.
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9: Good morning, Alana McIntyre here with the latest. The number of people killed in two Venezuelan earthquakes has now risen to at least 920. Secretary General of the Norwegian Refugee Council, Jan Engeland, has told the BBC the scenes there are shocking.
10: Horrific damage. This is a large urban area. Caracas is a metropolis. And then there are many other urban centres that have also been hit.
9: It's business as usual for WA's poultry producers, even after another suspected case of the deadly bird flu. Another bird that was found on an Esperance beach is suspected of having the highly contagious H5 strain. WA Agriculture Minister Jackie Jarvis says Ingham's has not locked down its farms.
11: They are still processing, the farms are still producing, there is no impact on production. They have simply implemented their biosecurity plans.
9: Apple says customers are going to have to fork out more for some products going forward. The tech giant is blaming AI data centres for increasing demand and causing storage and memory prices to nearly triple. One of Kylie Jenner's former staff members are taking her to court. The star's former private chef claims she miscarried following months of physically demanding work during her high-risk pregnancy. And King Charles has paid more than $24 million in tax in the past year as the royals move to increase transparency around their finances.
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9: In the NRL, the Bulldogs have defeated the Titans 30-12 on the Gold Coast. In his new role as 5/8, Stephen Crichton was the star with 4 try assists, but he's praised his teammates.
12: I've got to give credit, especially to our starting middles, especially Maxi, Leo, just like the way they carried the ball through the middle of the field there, kind of opened it up for us boys on the edges.
9: While the Broncos have recorded their 7th straight loss, the Roosters defeating them 24-18 at Lang Park.
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14: The weather today is partly cloudy with a medium chance of showers in the late morning into the early afternoon. Some light winds, maximum today of 21 degrees. Currently at the Laidley Monthly Markets, it is 9 degrees. At Cowbar Winter Festival, for the end of the Eat Local month, it is 9 degrees. And at Queensland Raceway, for the Australian Superbike Champion finale, it is 10 degrees.
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14: Welcome back. This is our new co-host, everyone.
16: Hi, everyone. My name's Nicky Johnick. I'm so excited to be here.
14: You've been busy doing council stuff.
16: Yes. I did the council's, the South East Queensland Council Mayor's trip. So, yeah. No, I've been busy.
14: Yeah, it's
16: but
14: been
16: I've
14: very
16: missed
14: busy.
16: You, Dave.
14: Oh, we missed you. What's been going on? Guess
16: moved
14: what?
16: On pretty quick. Yeah.
14: Yeah, move on. Let's
16: yeah,
14: move
16: what's,
14: on.
16: Yeah, what?
14: It's the first day of school holidays. And yay. I remember once you sounded like this, Nicky.
16: I'm a legend.
14: You're not sounding so vivacious today. What's going
16: on?
14: I
16: know. It's just one of those things.
14: The first day of school holidays.
16: Takes the wind out of you.
14: What's happening with school holidays?
16: Look, George's working hard.
14: Have the kids started? I'm bored.
16: Yes.
14: It's only been 4 hours.
16: Liv
14: 12 started hours.
16: This, like, Wheel of Fortune on board thing. Like, instantly things to do when she's bored.
14: Oh,
16: and
14: okay.
16: One of them is a pinch brother. Right? And there's another one that says continue being bored.
14: Oh, okay. Well, there you go. That's a good idea.
16: I know.
14: Wheel of boredom.
16: Yeah, wheel of boredom. So one's like pat the dogs.
14: Yeah.
16: Like different little things.
14: Well, that's a good
16: things.
14: Idea. Does she go and do it, though?
16: No, she just keeps hitting the wheel.
14: To find the one that she wants.
16: Yeah.
14: What have your kids been doing?
16: They are pretty funny.
14: Yeah, they do. They do do some funny things, eh? And some of the things that they do can be pretty inappropriate.
16: Yeah, but they
14: do. You know what I mean? Like, and they don't know what they're talking about. It's like watching The Simpsons with all that adult humour.
16: Yeah.
14: But anyway, let's get on with it. We're going to do our usual run around talking to the mayors, see what's going on.
16: All right, well, I'll go get the kettle on.
14: Oh, that'd be good. Let's get kicking with the original prankster. Who's the original prankster? This song's about Hinksie that works here. And the Black Sorrows, Harley and Rose, one of my favourites, on River.

0: Joe Camilleri and the Black Sorrows, Harley and Rose. Hey, Nick, hey, plenty Jay. On.
1: Plenty.
0: Plenty on. Because plenty, it's plenty, school plenty. Holidays.
1: Everything started.
0: So every council has their own dashboard where they can go and have a look at what the council area are putting up for the kids. So there's that everywhere, hey?
1: Local events, and then you've got their school holiday programs. So they all kind of run those.
0: Yeah.
1: But the Ipswich one is kicking off in Toolma Place, and they have the Learn to Skate, which is a pop-up skate park in Toolma Place in the middle of Ipswich. Mm-hmm. And that's on from Saturday. Which is today,
0: yes,
1: till the 3rd of July.
0: Oh, that's all right. Yep. The Australian Superbike Champion finale's at Queensland Raceway, so get out there for some high adrenaline power. Speed. And, of course, not only is that's at Queensland Raceway, of course, not only is that on, but it is the Winter Festival finale for the Eat Local month. That's at Calbar. So they close Calbar off, and it's just all in there today.
1: Yes.
0: All the wine, all the cheeses, all the foods.
1: Talk to me more, yep. Dave.
0: And they've got so much happening in that sphere. Best thing to do is just go out and check it out, because that is massive.
1: Yeah, it is. It is. Yum.
0: So the Calbar Winter Harvest Festival 2026. And, of course, what you do need to do is go running this morning so you can eat all of that food. The park runs. What do we got?
1: Oh, we've got Springfield, Rebel Domain.
0: Limestone Park.
1: We've got Limestone Park.
0: We've got White Rock.
1: We've got Yowie Park.
0: Yowie Park. Lake Apex.
1: Yeah.
0: Cormorant Bay.
1: Yeah.
0: Picnic Point in Toowoomba. Queen's Park. Callum Vale. Riverside Rocks at 17 Mile Rocks. That's a really nice one to go to. St. Lucia's really nice to go to too.
1: But jump on their website, because they've just got a massive map of everyone available. So go and get your metabolism up
0: and
1: then eat some cheese and colour.
0: And then you can go straight to Coffee Club and have a walk with the Springfield moment.
1: True.
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0: Tonight. 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
3: G'day everybody, checking all things beach, surf and fishing into good winter conditions, open beaches, west-northwesterly winds on both the Gold and the Sunshine Coast. So good clean conditions, dropping swell though, that's the only thing. So if you're looking to bust out the board, you want to have a longer one to be able to head to those open beaches. But conditions all over both coasts, very good. And I'd be heading to those open beaches on both the Gold and the Sunshine Coast. You're looking to throw a line, beat a bit around, heading towards the Flatties have been on the top of the list with several large ones reported just around Cotton Tree. If you're heading up the Sunshine Coast and the River Mouth, also good numbers of brim holding in the deeper holes and the bridge pylons with a few flatties around the creek River Mouths as well. Getting there from Gales through towards King's Beach to the north, about an hour and 33 minutes, and then the run through from Carroll Park, it's pretty clear, under an hour straight to the Burley Car Park, and probably another hour to try and get one. Looking to get married this year or next? Check out this bloke, Noosa-style ceremonies, chilled, fun, relaxed ceremonies with a normal bloke doing the wedding details at noosastyleceremonies.com.au. Another River Coast Cast for you soon on River 949.
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4: 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River 949 Saturday Startup. If it's happening locally, Dave and Nikki will talk about it. If it's not happening, they'll probably just make it up anyway.

0: Paul Simon. You can call me Dave. It's Dave and Nikki on the Saturday Startup.
1: I've
0: How you going,
1: you
0: Nick?
1: More than that, Dave.
0: Yeah, that's not the nicest thing you've ever called me.
1: Hey, let's talk about the scenic rim.
0: We have tried to ring Tom.
1: Tom
0: the Silver
1: has
0: Fox.
1: Not answered. He's in.
0: He's
1: bed.
0: Obvious. Well, it's a big day. Kalbar are having their winter festival. So the Winter Harvest Festival is on today. That's George Street at Kalbar. Now, this is the signature event of the Eat Local Month.
1: There's just so much to see and taste.
0: Yes.
1: So there's preserves, bottling, jam making, but then there's just.
0: The tractor pull.
1: Also like cooking demonstrations, and then I don't know. I just don't know where to look with that one day.
0: No, and it's on all day today, so get on out there and
1: wear
0: just
1: elastic pants.
0: See the best and take your esky. What was that esky thing that they used to say? Bring your esky hashtag or something?
1: Oh, yeah.
0: I don't remember what it is. If anyone knows what it is, just ring in and tell me so that I can shout it out.
1: The Harvest Hoedown. So that's actually this afternoon at Kalbar, yeah. At the Cow Bar.
0: Cow Bar.
1: And then Chefs in the Country at Spices Hidden Vale.
0: And I mean, Spices is a beautiful place to start with, and then to put great chefs in there. Summerlin Camels, of course.
1: The baby camels,
0: the
1: Dave.
0: Baby camels, the camel rides, the camel milk, marinated cheeses, all of that stuff's happening there as well. Enchanted Worlds Art Exhibition, that's on at the centre at Bedesert, so you can get down there and check that out. So completely, again, across that scenic rim.
1: Tomorrow, out at Charlwood, veggie picking with a farmer. So it's part of the Winter Harvest Festival as well.
0: Yeah.
1: But you can book all this online via the Eat Local Month website.
0: Veggie picking with a farmer. I wonder if they just stand there with a whip.
1: Oh, that's what you could do, Dave.
0: And for anything else you want to find out about what's going on the Scenic Rim, what's on Scenic Rim, you're with Dave and Nikki. And coming up, Kenny Loggins, Footloose on River.

0: this weekend. It's Riven on for Night, Essential Albums Weekend. 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
5: River 949 Traffic.
6: We've got a crash reported on the Ipswich motorway through Darra. It isn't affecting traffic, though. That is flowing at speed, and also no problems with the Centenary Highway or Western Freeway. And the Warrego and Cunningham Highways are flowing fine as well. A multi-vehicle crash being tidied up on the Mount Lindsay Highway at Green Road and Frederick Street through Regent's Park. It is causing some delays. We've also got signal faults due to power outage affecting Callumbale, Forestdale, Stretton, Regent's Park, Browns Plains and Park Ridge. Bob Jane T-Mart's end of financial year price buster sale is on now. The savings are huge, and they won't be beaten with their best tyre price guarantee. Bob Jane T-Marts, they'll look after you. If you spot anything on the roads, give us a call on 3813 1949. It's Jim Boomba, and we'll check your traffic again in an hour on River 949.
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8: Morning, Alana McIntyre here with the latest. The royals are opening up their books. King Charles III has become the first reigning British monarch to make his personal tax bill public. The king paying more than $24 million in taxes last year as the royals move to increase transparency around their finances. Prince William paid less than $15 million. Donald Trump has called the United States hot while warning against communists. The US president calling the new Democratic Socialists in New York exactly that.
9: They want to completely destroy the traditional American way of life. Communism is very easy to sell. It destroys everything, but it's very easy. I'll be honest, I think I'd be the greatest communist in history. I give free rent, ladies and gentlemen.
8: Venezuela's interim president is promising to fight to save as many people as possible following the country's double earthquake. The official death toll has almost doubled now to more than 920, and many locals are still looking for their loved ones in the rubble. A crime scene has been declared south of Brisbane, an armed man allegedly confronting officers last night

0: at a property. He was shot by police and taken to hospital in a stable condition. Kylie Jenner's former chef is taking the star to court, saying she was worked so hard she miscarried. And Australians are being urged to participate in the National Bowel Cancer Screening Program. Less than half of eligible Aussies are currently completing the at-home test.
1: Knock, knock. It's your next home.
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0: In NRL, the Broncos have recorded their seventh straight loss, but coach Michael Maguire has rejected suggestions their season is over. After their 24-18 defeat to the Roosters last night, Madge is still impressed with his side.
4: We've been through a bit in the last sort of 5 or 6 weeks, and the way I've seen the players commit over the last 3-4 weeks has been actually really good. Yeah, they fought like hell tonight for each other. Yeah, we had X go off and...
0: At the FIFA World Cup, France are in front of Norway in Boston.
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3: River 949, weather.
7: The weather today is partly cloudy with a medium chance of showers in the late morning into the early afternoon. Some light winds, maximum today of 21 degrees. Currently at the Laidley Monthly Markets, it is 9 degrees. At Calbar Winter Festival for the end of the Eat Local month, it is 9 degrees. And at Queensland Raceway for the Australian Superbike Champion finale, it is 10 degrees.
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7: Nikki, we're back. How you going, Nick?
8: Look.
7: What's happening?
8: There's so much going on this weekend. Start of the school holidays.
7: It is.
8: The kids can't be bored at home, though. There is plenty to do.
7: Absolutely.
8: And we're getting all the info from the mayors from our regions.
7: Mm-hmm. And so don't turn off.
8: No. We've got plenty of stuff on because you will run out of steam, parents.
7: Yeah. And you can always go to our webpage.
8: And that's
7: and check ours out as well. And if you've got any events on, go to our webpage and stick it on there and you can see what's going on locally. And not only just here, but around the whole region.
8: Yeah.
7: Because we're bigger than Ipswich. We're big.
8: We're big.
7: We're going to talk to Jason Went, the mayor from the Somerset, very shortly.
8: Yes.
7: He'll be on very shortly.
8: He's got a big region.
7: Stop it.
8: I didn't do anything.
7: Anyway, this is a PG-related show.
8: It goes from the mountains.
7: And he's married. Leave him alone.
8: Jesus.
7: Let's move right along. We are going to have a chat to Jason Went, Tanya Milligan, and Jeff McDonald from the Toowoomba region. So we'll get onto that very shortly. We're also going to announce our junior sports star of the week. So listen carefully.
8: Absolutely. So
7: they play
8: excited.
7: Futsal.
8: Another futsal.
7: Yes.
8: There you go.
7: So they've been diligent about putting the names and checking people out and putting them in. So River 949 webpage.
8: River949.com.
7: That's it. That's all you need to do.
8: Easy peasy.
7: Let's get on with it. Bit of Alice Cooper. Bruno Mars. That'll kick us off. It's all about you, Nikki, this song. Dave and Nikki.
8: Poison.
7: On Saturday Startup.
8: Ditto,
7: on River.
8: Dave.

0: Ready, please, Mr. Music. We're back. Music's off for a few minutes while we talk to one of our favourite mayors.
1: The mayor from the Somerset.
0: Jason Wendt. Good morning, mate. How are you this morning?
2: I'm great.
1: All right, tell us what's happening this weekend.
2: So we've got markets on this morning, Esk, and also up at Kilcoy. We've got a bit of an animal focus weekend out here. So we've got Dunedin Valley Kennel Club, so big dog show at Lowood Showgrounds this morning, and they'll come from all over the state. And we've also got a big cattle event, Caboolture Mazda Beef Grand Prix Tagulawa Showgrounds. So it started yesterday and again today. So led steers and heifer competitions. If you want to see some beautiful cattle, just head to Tagulawa Showgrounds. We've got live music at Linville Hotel, Tagulawa Pictures tonight. And then John Abbott Band at the Exchange Hotel at Kilcoy. It's been one of the big highlights of the region is our pubs too. They've really got a show, won awards at Linville, and the other pub just fantastic. So head to those tomorrow. Fernvale Country Markets, as always, at the school from 6 a.m. and then live music at the Linville Hotel from 11:30, and also the Brisbane Valley Roasters at S on the rail trail. Most people know where that is. That's a real real big stopping point at S now.
0: What's the webpage, mate?
2: Experience Somerset, Dave.
0: Ooh, he's got everything on. Experience Somerset. You go straight to that webpage, and I'm guessing you would have a school holidays program for all the mums out there that have had enough already. It's only been 12 hours.
2: That's right. I mean, it's all listed what we've got for the program. And I mean, the libraries have just really lit up. You know, we've talked about the libraries, and I mean, you'd be the same in Ipswich as well. Like, your libraries have really become this central hub of the community now, rather than just going in and getting yelled at for making noise.
0: Yeah. Remember the old dragons you had in there that used to chase you around?
1: That's only because you were taking your girlfriends in there, boys.
0: I went to an all-boys school, Nikki.
2: I remember the days where you nearly couldn't even have a nose whistle. You got in trouble for it. So.
0: Yeah, I know. She's gone. Stop it. It's Dave and Nikki on the Saturday Startup on River.
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5: 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She's stuck her hand in, grabbed it out, and sucking on it again.
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0: Wild Wild West, Nikki, how you going?
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0: Hey, listen, what's happening today? Now, there is bunches and bunches and bunches of stuff on.
1: The school holidays have started.
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1: all
0: going on.
1: All that kind of jazz. But there's also all the community groups that are doing their events as well. So the Gales Community House, they've got their family fun day today. That's from 1pm to 4pm at Lowry Park in Gales.
0: Yep.
1: So that's been happening for a few years now. That's pretty cool.
0: Yep.
1: And also the Greater Springfield Community Festival, Dave, that's happening at Rebel Domain Parklands.
0: Okay, there you go. You mentioned before about the Learn to Skateboard, the skateboarding.
1: Yes, yes.
0: The Esk Markets, the Laidley Markets, they're both on today.
1: Yes. What a day for a market.
0: It is. The Beef Grand Prix.
1: I know.
0: Go and check that out.
1: The most beautiful cattle you could ever see at Tugulawa.
0: Yeah. The Australian Superbike Championship.
1: Yes.
0: Beautiful cattle. Yes. I like that between two bread barrels.
1: True bread rolls.
0: And also, if you are looking for a career, Queensland Police Service are having open day today at Wacol.
1: Hey.
0: So
1: if you want
0: get
1: to
0: on down.
1: Lives.
0: I'm actually heading down there. One of my girls are going to sign up.
1: Oh, awesome!
0: Well, she started doing all of the stuff.
1: Well, if they can put up with you, they can put up with the community, Dave.
0: There you go. For any more information,
1: they must be so patient.
0: Check out our River 949. 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
4: G'day everybody, checking all things beach, surf and fishing into good winter conditions, open beaches, west-northwesterly winds on both the Gold and the Sunshine Coast. So good clean conditions, dropping swell though, that's the only thing. So if you're looking to bust out the board, you want to have a longer one to be able to head to those open beaches. But conditions all over both coasts, very good. And I'd be heading to those open beaches on both the Gold and the Sunshine Coast. You're looking to throw a line, beat a bit around, heading towards the Flatties have been at the top of the list with several large ones reported just around Cotton Tree. If you're heading up the Sunshine Coast and the River Mouth, also good numbers of brim holding in the deeper holes and the bridge pylons with a few flatties around the creek river mouths as well. Getting there from Gales through towards King's Beach to

0: the north, about an hour and 33 minutes. And then the run through from Carroll Park, it's pretty clear, under an hour straight to the Burley car park, and probably another hour to try and get one. Looking to get married this year or next? Check out this bloke, Noosa Style Ceremonies. Chill, fun, relaxed ceremonies with a normal bloke doing the wedding details at noosastyleceremonies.com.au. 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
3: So it's no wonder I keep hearing, "Hey boss, well done for going with ANZ," or "You picked a winner, Andy." 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
1: Hey, Dave.
0: Let's go to the top of the hill.
1: Straight to the top.
0: Because he's always got plenty going on and he's looking down on us. He reminds me of that Jesus statue in Rio de Janeiro in Brazil.
1: Right.
0: Yeah.
1: You've
0: Jeff McDonald.
1: A wild imagination, Dave.
2: Dave, you need to just have a lie down in a bed, stop.
1: Yeah.
2: Thankfully, Nikki's there to carry you through.
0: Man, why don't we put a great big statue at the top of the mountain? Let's do something cool, like Hollywood or Toowoomba.
1: Too many letters in Toowoomba.
0: Yeah.
2: Keeping it there would be probably the challenge. But
1: have
2: anyway,
1: you got something shorter? Is there a nickname for Toowoomba?

0: Roadworks ahead.
1: Something like paradise ahead. Something yeah.
2: Like let's anyway, talk about what's happening.
0: What's going on in Toowoomba?
1: Look, there's plenty happening. Of course, park runs are underway, six of right across the region. School holidays are on too, and there's an event that's happening in Queen's Park Frogs Hollow, or an activity, I should say. It's the Tough Nutters. It's actually Australia's biggest inflatable adventure. And
0: okay.
1: The sessions you can lock in. We also have today at the multipurpose hall in Highfield State School, Mayhem at the Mall. It's the Greek Community Hall from 9 a.m. till 2 p.m. have their Greek cafe. Kingsthorpe Hotel. This will appeal to some, if not many. It's the Bogan Fest Day.
0: Mullets everywhere.
1: Best mullet, pig races, thong throwing, best dress, face painting. It's got everything quintessential for it. If you're looking for an event to do in Olympics, Brisbane 32 and Paralympics, this is probably one to really showcase Aussie culture.
0: Yeah.
1: So there we go. Empire Theatre. We've got the Elvis and Aretha show this evening. So you go to the Empire Theatre. You can check that out. Greece. The musical is also at the Empire Theatre.
0: Yeah, that'd be good to go and see.
1: The Toowoomba Philharmonic Society today and tomorrow have the Matches and Dispatches. They're playing all the songs for weddings and funerals. Pretty interesting, the Toowoomba Philharmonic Society.
0: I don't mean to be rude, but who's got a favourite for a funeral? Who's got a...
2: Don't.
1: Well, there's a pretty fine line between a really good song at both.
0: Yeah. What would your song be?
1: Stuff. We live together.
0: What's the website, Jeff?
1: Visit Toowoomba Region.

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5: River 949 Traffic.
6: Watch out for a breakdown on the Centenary Motorway, Kenmore southbound direction. It's looking pretty good inbound and outbound on the Centenary, though. The Western Freeway also flowing at speed, and the Ipswich motorways are clear run. No problems with the Cunningham or Warrego highways. That multi-vehicle crash has been cleared on the Mount Lindsay Highway around Green Road, Regent's Park. We've still got signal faults due to a power outage affecting Regent's Park, Browns Plains Park, Ridge Berrinbah, and there's also partial lane closures on the Logan Motorway eastbound around Formation Street through to Boundary Road, Ellen Grove. Absolutely everything is on sale at Freedom. 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Ends Tuesday only at Freedom. If you spot anything on the roads, give us a call on 38131949. It's Jim Boober, and we'll check your traffic again in an hour on River 949.
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8: McIntyre here with the latest. The war in the Middle East seems to be kicking off again. The United States has launched strikes against Iran, targeting Iranian missile and drone storage facilities, as well as coastal radar sites. Donald Trump saying Iran has violated the ceasefire.
9: I don't like the fact that they took a shot yesterday, actually four, we knocked down three, at a ship, not an allied ship, but a ship, a very expensive ship. It was fine, but it took a little beating. They shouldn't be doing that.
8: The U.S. Central Command describing today's action as a powerful response to yesterday's attack on a commercial ship that was transiting the Strait of Hormuz. International aid and rescue workers are flooding into Venezuela following two major earthquakes. At least 920 people are now dead, and over 3,000 have been hurt. Thousands are still missing. A teenager has been arrested in Melbourne, accused of kidnapping a teenage girl from outside a school yesterday. The girl has been taken to hospital. A woman has died in a car crash north of Adelaide, the 44-year-old dying at the scene. The Queensland government insists the rowing at the 2032 Olympics is going ahead in Rockhampton despite concerns about crocodiles. And King Charles has paid more than $24 million in tax in the past year as the royals move to increase transparency around their finances.
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7: River 949, your sport now.
8: Well, the Bulldogs have beaten the Titans 30-12 on the Gold Coast. Coach Cam Seraldo says they set things up in the first half.
10: I know the cynic in me sort of worries about coming up the Gold Coast with a bye after it, and boys are sort of packed for holidays after it, so I was a little bit nervous, but I thought it was a really professional performance.
8: Meantime, the Broncos have recorded their seventh straight loss, the Roosters defeating them 24-18. And as Serena Williams returns to Wimbledon, the superstar will take on Australian Maya Joint in the first round on Monday.

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1: River 949, weather.
2: The weather today is partly cloudy with a medium chance of showers in the late morning into the early afternoon. Some light winds, maximum today of 21 degrees. Currently at the Cowbar Winter Festival in George Street, Cowbar, it is 9 degrees. At the Queensland Police Academy at Wacol, it is 13 degrees. And at Queensland Raceway for the Australian Superbike Championship, it is 10 degrees.
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2: And Nicky, we're here. We've only got an hour left and we're not going to get it all done. I'm going to be in trouble. We're going to be in front of the principal's office on Monday.
3: Oh, you will be fine.
2: I was pretty used to the principal's office.
3: I bet you were.
2: At my all-boys school. Hey,
3: all
2: Nick.
3: Right. We've got Tanya Milligan, the mayor of the Lockyer Valley, coming up this hour, and she's going to have a chat about all things on. If you're a parent and you're already ripping your hair out, keep listening. We've got some stuff for you to go to.
2: If you have got events coming up, make sure you go to our River 949 webpage. Seriously, put them on that. And the more you put up there, the more people will find out what's going on, because
3: absolutely,
2: that's what it's there for. It's a community event.
3: You can put it up there yourself, so why not,
2: Dave? Like you said, we are going to talk to Tanya. We're also going to name our Junior Sports Star of the Week, which
3: yes,
2: is really good.
3: Yes.
2: And we did say, I've already said, it's futsal.
3: It is.
2: So if you do play futsal, listen.
3: Yep.
2: But the other thing is, you know, like, you can go online and just register this on river949.com. And all you got to do is just put a photo up and one sentence about why you think you should be the winner.
3: Yeah.
2: And that's all it is. It's so simple. Yeah. And
3: anyway. Dave can do it.
2: I can. Well, so we're going to get on with that. But let's just get cracking with the music.
3: What have we got?
2: We've got Bob Sinclair.
3: Oh, and James Rain.
2: James Rain coming up. Now, I still struggle to try and know what he's saying in some of his songs, James Rain. He sounds like he's singing with a mouthful of marbles.
3: Yeah, I know. But his music is good.
2: Yeah.
3: Yeah, I get confused about lyrics all the time, but I still like the music.
2: I actually get confused a fair bit too. I've got to watch the lyrics and see.
3: And then you're like, oh my God, that's what
2: he's saying.
3: Yeah. And then I'm like, my lyrics are bad.
2: How many years? 20 years we've been singing this song and it's all wrong. Missed the meaning completely. Yes. James Rain coming up, Motor Too Fast. You're with Dave and Nicky on River.

0: It's Dave and Nikki on the Saturday Startup. Nick, guess who we got? Mayor Tanya Milligan.
1: Yay.
0: From the Lockyer.
1: How are you
0: going, Mayor Tanya?
2: We got oodles of stuff happening this weekend. So the Australian Horse Archery Association, which is their Queensland State Championships. Now, it kicked off yesterday as well. So that's at the Laidley Showgrounds. It is a three-day event. Also today, well, I'm talking about Nettie's, Gatton Cup at the Lockyer Valley Turf Club.
0: Yes.
2: Burgess Park, Spencer Street, 11 till 5. I can say it is one of the club's premier racing events of the year.
1: Yes.
2: You can most certainly expect huge crowds, plenty of thrills with the Nettie's.
1: Oh, and a great day for it.
2: It is a cracker of a day here. Also, Glenrock, the Casuarina Day Use Area, 1 till 8:30 tonight. It's Park of the Month, which is an initiative of the Queensland Parks and Wildlife Service. So a full afternoon of activities from a canter talk from a park ranger. There'll be a landscape art session. Then you can end the day spotlighting with some vulnerable, you can go spotlight and look for some vulnerable yellow-bellied gliders with the rangers. Also, Laidley Pioneer Village, they're hosting Murder in the Rain, the book launch today. Local legend and author, Jim Nichols. Poneland Country Markets, that's tomorrow, 7 a.m. till midday. Market stalls, treats, you can get fresh seafood there. There'll be cars on display as well from the local car club. The Royal Hotel are doing a pink carnival day tomorrow. That's 11:30 a.m. till 5. That's raising money for breast cancer research. So I think there's some face painting and fairy floss and a whole lot more there. So like, love, tweet, hashtag, follow. Do come and visit us. And it is an amazing day here in the beautiful Lockyer Valley.
0: There you go. Mayor Tanya Milligan with a big list of things going on this weekend.
2: I know.
0: And more.
1: Thanks, Tanya.
2: Right. Thanks, guys. Have a cracker of a weekend.
0: You're with Dave and Nikki on the Saturday Startup on River.

0: Thanks, guys. Have a cracker of a weekend.
1: You're with Dave and Nikki on the Saturday Startup on River.
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1: It is that time of the week, Nikki, and we have our winner. We did mention before, it is futsal.
2: It is futsal, and this particular player has been chosen for the Australian under-13 representative team, and they're travelling to Barcelona, Dave, in November.
1: Wow. Alrighty. Let's find out who our winner is.
2: It's Bodie Dinsmore.
1: Congratulations, Boney.
2: Yay, Bodie.
1: And got to say a big thank you, because now Nikki's back. You will get that winner's pack. It's a Saturday pack. It's got some coffee cups from Llewellyn's in there. It's got some trophy. It's got lollies.
2: Vouchers,
1: tickets.
2: It's got trophies, yeah. Tickets, all the goodies. It's all yours, Bodie. Well done.
1: And it's all thanks to Ipswich Self-Storage and Amberley Self-Storage. 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
3: If you're heading up or down the coast this weekend, this is the River 949 Coastcast.
4: G'day everybody, checking all things beach, surf and fishing into good winter conditions, open beaches, west-northwesterly winds on both the Gold and the Sunshine Coast. So good clean conditions, dropping swell though, that's the only thing. So if you're looking to bust out the board, you want to have a longer one to be able to head to those open beaches. But conditions all over both coasts, very good. And I'd be heading to those

0: open beaches on both the Gold and the Sunshine Coast. You're looking to throw a line, beat a bit around, heading towards the flatties have been on the top of the list, with several large ones reported just around Cotton Tree. If you're heading up the Sunshine Coast and the river mouth, also good numbers of brim holding in the deeper holes and the bridge pylons, with a few flatties around the creek river mouths as well. Getting there from Gales through towards King's Beach to the north, about an hour and 33 minutes, and then the run through from Carroll Park, it's pretty clear, under an hour straight to the Burley car park, and probably another hour to try and get one. Looking to get married this year or next? Check out this bloke, Noosa Style Ceremonies, chilled, fun, relaxed ceremonies with a normal bloke doing the wedding details at noosastyleceremonies.com.au. Another River Coast cast for you soon on River 949.
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1: Is it?
0: Sunday, July 12th. And it's time to get moving and secure your spot in Australia's longest and most scenic recreation.

0: Aviation rail trial, wasn't it?
1: But Dave's having flashbacks.
0: Oh, no.
1: I'm just going over the handlebars.
0: I just like cannot believe it. It offers both walk, run courses and cycling courses.
1: Honestly.
0: So the walk and run's 3 to 8 kilometres if you're going to walk either or where. And the cycling courses that we did, what would we do? 20 kilometres? We didn't. Yeah, it was 20 kilometres.
1: No, we did not.
0: And 44. You did the 20, I did the 44.
1: Oh, whatever.
0: Whether you're a casual walker, weekend rider or keen runner, the Somerset Rail Trail Classic is the perfect way to get active and soak up the stunning Brisbane Valley and Brisbane River views.
1: So, because Dave's all of the above, he's such an athlete.
0: I think I still beat you, but you did the 20-kilometre and I did the 44-kilometre cycle.
1: It was 10 kilometres max and you had an electric bike, Dave.
0: Oh, listen, she's talking garbage.
1: And
0: get moving and secure your spot in the 2026 Somerset Rail Trail Classic. Guess what, Nikki? Tickets are on sale.
1: Don't cut my mic off. You got overtaken by a bunch of female pensioners. Tell everyone, Dave. Tell everyone.
0: If you're looking for something to do this weekend, Queensland Raceway have got the Australian Superbike Championship.
1: Ooh,
0: that's
1: yes.
0: the finale. That's out there at QR. And while you're out there at QR, there is also some drifting going on. So they're making use of every ounce of ground out there. So go out and see the QR Drifting Playground, it's called.
1: Ooh, there you go.
0: Go and check that out.
1: Dave, you can learn to skateboard this weekend in Toolma Place in Ipswich. So that's on until the 3rd of July, and that's a pop-up skate park.
0: Okay.
1: Also, the Greater Springfield Community Festival is on today, and that's from 9 a.m. at Rebel Domain in Springfield. And the Gales Community House are having their family fun day. Again, this is a great day. Free at Lowry Park in Gales. So get on down.
0: Get on down. Check that out. The Ipswich Pipe Band are having their championship. That's going on at the Ipswich Showgrounds today. Laidley Markets, Esk Markets. I think the Esk Markets will be wrapping up.
1: Mm. Also, a bit interesting, Beef Grand Prix.
0: Beef Grand Prix.
1: Tagulawa today as well, if you want to see some attractive cattle.
0: Rosewood Show, the Winter Harvest Festival, and the list goes on. But I'm heading out to the Queensland Police Service open day at Wacol today. Make sure you register online for that. Check out if you're looking for a career change. Go and check that out.
1: Your daughter will get straight in. She's got an ounce of patience with you, Dave.
0: For any more info, Nikki,
1: we go to river949.com. Thanks for the prompt, Dave.
0: There, we're good. And also...

0: Info, Nikki.
1: Mm-hmm. We go to river949.com. Thanks for the prompt, Dave.
0: There, we're good. And also, if it's live and local, it's on River.

0: Okay, Nick, my favourite time of the week. We're out of here. It's just about time to go.
1: It's quitting time.
0: But before we go, it is time to put you to your test.
1: Oh, here we go.
0: Okay. I haven't.
1: I'm rusty.
0: I love it.
1: Here we are.
0: But we're going to go through this weekend. This weekend we have the River 949 Essential Albums.
1: Yes.
0: So that's really cool. The biggest and the best albums from River's massive, massive music library.
1: And have you been in there?
0: Yeah, it's huge. The old CDs and everything, you can see all of that. There's even some albums in there.
1: Yeah.
0: Have you seen the vinyl?
1: Yeah, the vinyl's cool.
0: If you go to our music panel, you can actually join our music panel and have a say in what we play, the music variety that we play. And you can score great prizes, including cash and the latest tech concert tickets. That's the music panel, River 949's music panel. Are you ready for these ones?
1: Not really.
0: Essential albums.

0: John.
1: It's called Reason.
0: It is Reason, yes. That's good.
1: Is it 1992?
0: No.
1: Okay.
0: No. Not far off, though.
1: Okay.
0: It's 1986 from the Whispering Jack album. That was Farnsey's 12th album. Wow.
1: Wow.
0: From Sadie. You ready?
1: Yep.
0: What about this one?
1: So Bon Jovi.
0: Yes.
1: In these arms.
0: Yes.
1: Did you do that on purpose?
0: In these arms.
1: And it's 1995. 93.
0: Ah, that's the one. That's Bon Jovi's 1993 album. That's their fifth album. Keep the Faith.
1: Okay, yeah, Keep the Faith. That was a big one.
0: Yep. What about this one?
1: Diamonds and Pearls. So Prince, Diamonds and Pearls.
0: It is.
1: I love guessing the song name. And it's 1991.
0: One. That's it. Spot on. Just 1991. Prince, or the symbol, or whatever he's called now. I don't know what he's called now. I don't know.
1: He's a shape.
0: It is. But, yeah, Prince, that's his 13th album.
1: Wow,
0: 13th album.
1: Wow.
0: Now, we used to be able to get these from places like Central Music City in Toowoomba.
1: Yeah.
0: Woody's Music Store in Woodridge.
1: Oh.
0: Where
1: yes,
0: Darren Hayes worked.
1: Was huge.
0: And Ipswich had Cosmic Music.
1: Yeah.
0: Where did you get your music from? The Essentials album.
1: Got it from Sanity. Remember Sanity?
0: No. Have a great weekend. You're with Dave and Nikki and the Saturday Startup.
1: You don't have any Sanity.
0: Catch you next
1: around.
0: Week.
1: Ciao.
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4: River 949 Traffic.
5: That breakdown on the Centenary Highway's southbound direction through Kenmore around the Jindalee Bridge has been cleared, but still some bank back on the Western Freeway after Indooroopilly for that one. No problems with the Ipswich motorway, and the Warrego and Cunningham highways are looking good. That earlier multi-vehicle crash, Mount Lindsay Highway at Green Road, Regent's Park has cleared. We've still got signal faults, though, due to a power outage affecting Regent's Park, Browns Plains, Park Ridge areas, and partial lane closures on the Logan Motorway eastbound, Formation Street to Boundary Road, Ellen Grove. Heading to the airport or home after a big night, skip the surge pricing and ride with Black and White Cabs. 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If you spot anything on the roads, give us a call on 38131949. It's Jim Boomba, and we'll check your traffic again in an hour on River 949.
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7: Good morning, Alana McIntyre here with the latest. The United States has launched fresh strikes on Iran, targeting missile and drone storage facilities, as well as coastal radar sites. Donald Trump saying Iran has violated the ceasefire after shots were fired at a Singaporean ship in the Strait of Hormuz. Global Security Institute research fellow Arman Malamuddin told the BBC Donald Trump wants the Strait open as soon as possible.
8: He believes that if the Straits were restored, the United States would have an upper hand in the negotiation. For the very exact same reasons, the Iranians are interested in extracting a level of control.
7: An NRL coach is being praised for helping save a woman from a burning car south of Sydney. Video shows Eels coach Jason Riles helping the woman get out of the vehicle that was on its side around Mount Ousley. About 3 minutes after getting her out, the whole car went up in flames. Venezuela's interim president is promising to fight to save as many people as possible following the country's twin earthquake. The official death toll has almost doubled to more than 920, with many locals still looking for their loved ones in the rubble. A teenager has been charged in Melbourne, accused of kidnapping another teen from outside a school. A 17-year-old girl was allegedly abducted from Springvale South yesterday. A woman has died north of Adelaide following a horrific crash at Windsor, and concerns about crocs in Rockhampton will not stop the rowing going ahead at the 2032 Olympic Games.
3: Knock, knock. It's your next home.
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7: Bulldogs hero Stephen Crichton had four try assists but has praised his teammates after their 30-12 victory over the Titans.
10: Yeah, without that momentum, without those fast play balls from those guys, we don't get the time, we don't get the space to put on our plays on the outside. So, yeah, credit to those boys.
7: While the Broncos have recorded their seventh straight loss, the Roosters defeating them 24-18. In the AFL, the Hawks held on to beat the Giants at the G by 14 points.
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6: River 949, weather.
11: High chance of showers today and again tomorrow, about 5 mil Saturday and 5 mil for your Sunday. Southeasterly is going to blow those in about 15 to 20 kilometres an hour. And thanks to the cloud and the rain, overnight's not too cool.
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Sorry. Time's up. This one. The Loaf.

0: Let's go with number three, shall we? Fonzie. Flogged.
1: Nearly.
0: 1.75 million copies of Whisper and Jack. Three killers right now. Essential and River.

legendary late manager, lovely man, Glenn Wheatley, mortgaged his house so that Farnsy could start recording in his own garage. And then FM radio said, nah, can't play that. It's Johnny Farnham. Can't play Johnny Farnham. Oh, that's Mr. John Farnham to you. The legend was back. Whisper and Jack, one more right now. River, Essential Album.

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streets of shame. Both dirty, both mean. 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

Meet the Bowser, 8:35, thanks to Springer's Royal Traders, when Marty and Campo return. 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
1: Lately, markets on till midday. Esk markets, they'll knock off about 2 o'clock. And that's Tegulawa calling, the Beef Grand Prix. That's a big day. If it's live and local, it's on River. Chisel's second album, great song. After the Crowdies, the best music variety.

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5: River 949 Traffic.
6: A check of the Big Five first up on the Ipswich Motorway. A little bit under speed through Oxley for the eastbound. Otherwise, it's flowing at speed. The Centenary Highway is slowing into the Jindalee Bridge and the Western Freeway is flowing at speed right through. We've got no problems with the Warrego or Cunningham Highways. We do have partial lane closures on the Logan Motorway, eastbound Formation Street to Boundary Road through Ellen Grove. And we've still got traffic light faults due to a power outage in the Regent's Park, Browns Plains, Park Ridge, also Callum Vale areas as well. Let the ComSec share market experts give you an investing edge on the daily ComSec Market Update podcast. 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If you spot anything on the roads, give us a call on 38131949. It's Jim Boover, and we'll check your traffic again in an hour on River 949.
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8: Hi there, Alana McIntyre here with the latest. The war in the Middle East is kicking off again. The United States has launched strikes against Iran, targeting Iranian missile and drone storage facilities, as well as coastal radar sites. The US Central Command describing today's action as a powerful response to yesterday's attack on a Singaporean ship in the Strait of Hormuz. Meantime, Donald Trump has called the United States hot while warning against communism. The US president calling the new Democratic Socialists in New York communists.
9: They want to completely destroy the traditional American way of life. Communism is very easy to sell. It destroys everything, but it's very easy. I'll be honest, I think I'd be the greatest communist in history.
8: A 17-year-old has allegedly been abducted from a high school in Melbourne by another teenager. The girl was taken to hospital and a boy's been charged over the incident at Springvale South yesterday morning around 8:30 a.m. Frightening scenes for residents south of Brisbane overnight, where an armed man was shot by police in Logan. The man's been airlifted to hospital in a stable condition. A 44-year-old woman has died in a car crash north of Adelaide. Eels coach Jason Riles has saved a woman from a burning car south of Sydney. A light plane has crashed into Beijing's tallest building. And June heat records in England are being smashed for a third day in a row.
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7: River 949, your sport now.
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